The Soul of Jazz with Jamal Ahmed. Thank you so much for tuning in to another edition. And that set of music really gave you all the roots of hip hop. You know, when we talk about the golden era of hip hop being the late 80s and mid 90s, or to the mid 90s, you got to talk about all that jazz that was being sampled. And those two tracks were sampled heavily by hip-hop producers back then. That was music right there, coming courtesy. As a matter of fact, both of those tunes came courtesy of the legendary Blue Note record label that was sampled heavily. I mean, their catalog is really the foundation for hip-hop. But that was music coming from sax man Lou Donaldson, and he called that one Ode to Billy Joe. And before that, we had music coming from the Thad Jones and Mel Lewis Big Band featuring the legendary Joe Williams on vocals, and they call that one Get Out of My Life, Woman. Right now, we got music coming out of the UK from Jordan Rakai, who is a bit of a wonderkind out of the UK, a bit of a savant too, very, very talented. We're going to play one entitled Family right here on The Soul.

The Soul of Jazz with Jamal Ahmed. That's music right there coming from the Psalm Trees. And they call that one 5 years ago. Some lo-fi kind of instrumental hip-hop. I don't know what to call that. Lo-fi hip-hop vibes right there. And before that, we had music coming from Reuben Van Smith out of Scotland. And he called that one Flee the Coop. And we kicked it all off with Jordan Rakai right next to him out of the UK. And he called that one Family. Right now, more sounds coming out of the UK. We got music coming from The Realm featuring At Jazz and also vocals coming from Miss Kelly Say. This tune was originally done by the crew known as Incognito. And they call this one On the Road right here on the Soul of Jazz.

up, is this what my soul would do? But thus out you, the messenger speaks out with splendor, directly and perfectly clear through your dreams. And as these moments pass, it seems to me to be the ones that slowly move you at ease. Delicate as the breeze always flows, then goes into still waters that no one wash away yesterday's sorrow. Subtly shakes and takes you towards the warmer, sun-blessed yeses of tomorrow. Grasp opportunities with both hands in order to stand tall and understand that we

The Soul of Jazz with Jamal Ahmed. That was great music coming from vocalist Alice Russell out of the Midlands, UK. And she called that one Heartbreaker. And that was a kind of Afrobeat remix done by Zeffy Zizzling. Really nice stuff right there. And we had Don Pascal, also out of the UK. He called that one Time, the Afro Reprise. And we kicked it all off with The Realm and At Jazz featuring Kelly Say and On the Road. Right now, music coming from the man who is very popular in the jam band circles because he plays with the band Lettuce and Soul Live and so many different folk. We're talking about the very talented vocalist and keyboardist Nigel Hall. Going to play one from his latest album entitled Spiritual. He calls this one Wake Me right here on The Soul of Jazz.

The Soul of Jazz with Jamal Ahmed. That's the latest coming from the crew representing San Francisco. They call themselves Oregon, and they call that one Lost You, that really new school kind of funk sound that I am just absolutely loving. And before that, music coming from Nigel Hall, vocalist and keyboardist Nigel Hall, and he called that one Wake Me. Thank you so much for tuning in to another edition, and I want to thank my engineer and editor, Mr. Jami Wellman. And if you want to get in contact with me, all you got to do is email me at jamalahmed19@gmail.com. J-A-M-A-L-A-H-M-A-D, the number 19, at gmail.com. Going to get on out of here with sounds, some percussive heavy sounds coming out of the UK from the West African meets the UK vibe. The crew is known as the Bali Maya Project. Going to play one entitled City of God. Until next time, please take care, be safe, and of course, keep it soulful. Until next time, peace.

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4: Coming from Las Vegas, Nevada, the Groove.

Walter Beasley, an American saxophonist, singer, composer, producer, and educator. Born in El Centro, California, he began his musical journey at a young age by singing in Spanish with the band Los Elegantes. After graduating from the Berklee College of Music in 1984, he took a short-term teaching position at the school, which eventually became a permanent career. Walter Beasley, Groove in You. At the top, it was the Ezra Collective. That's a British jazz quintet that has gained widespread recognition for their unique sound, which fuses elements of Afrobeat, calypso, reggae, hip-hop, soul, and jazz. Their cut was May the Force Be With You. Hello, and welcome to this session of The Groove. I'm Rufus Harrison here, and we're so glad that you are there. Coming up, we've got Candace Springs. Now, in 2014, she released her self-titled debut EP under the jazz label Blue Note Records. Over the years, she's collaborated with various artists and producers, including Ghostface Killah and Prince. Listen up for Chasing Shadows. The Urban Knights, an American all-jazz fusion band that released their self-titled debut album in 1995. Now, that group has a total of 8 studio albums to date. They're going to offer us High Heel Sneakers. Amandus, a musician from Lemmon, Baden-Württemberg, Germany. He's known for his work in the jazz genre. His latest release as of March of this year is this single entitled Earth, right here in the Groove.

Joe Sample, American pianist, keyboard player, and composer, known for his work in jazz, blues, and funk. Now, he's a founding member of the Jazz Crusaders. Night Flight, that's Joe's fifth solo album, and that's the title cut. We continue now with more smooth jazz. Speaking of the Crusaders, we've got a song from them called Don't Let It Get You Down. It's a track from their album Street Life, which released in 1979. Kel Harris, a renowned musician known for his unique keyboard styling and collaborations with smooth jazz super producers, has recently released several new tracks and singles. We've got his cut, Airborne. Brandon Marseille, he recently signed a significant deal with MBF Entertainment, a record label founded by smooth jazz guitarist Adam Hawley. This is Southside Party, right here in the groove.

0: Can You Stand the Rain? That's Brian Lanier, saxophone phenom, hailing from Washington, D.C.
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0: Wayne Shorter, an American jazz saxophonist, composer, and bandleader who achieved mainstream prominence in the 1950s when he joined Art Blakey's Jazz Messengers. That's his cut, Footprints.
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3: When jazz comes calling, it's the groove.

Johnny Britt's fifth album is titled After We Play. Some of the standout tracks from that album include Ain't Nothing But Funk, Butterfly, Summer Love, Ocean Weaves, and the remake of Walk On By. Continuing now with smooth jazz and soulful R&B, Grady Nichols, a renowned jazz saxophonist and musician who has worked with several Grammy Award winners and producers in the jazz fusion genre. Nichols' music career spans over two decades and includes 10 highly acclaimed albums. Grady Nichols with Night Music. Gabriela Anders, an Argentine singer, pianist, composer, and arranger. She started her musical journey on classic guitar, later studied piano at the Conservatory in Buenos Aires. In the U.S., she was influenced by jazz and drew inspiration from artists like Stan Getz, Dexter Gordon, and John Coltrane. You know what it's like. That's Gabriela Anders. Alexander Zonchek, a Canadian flautist and recording artist who performs both white jazz and classical compositions. Born to a Greek mother and Serbian immigrant father, Zonchek was educated in Windsor, where he graduated from the University of Windsor in 1975 and continued studying with Irvin Monroe, a distinguished first flautist for the Detroit Symphony Orchestra. Night at the Roxy is his contribution. But we start with a classic, Mr. Jimmy Smith, renowned American jazz musician known for popularizing the Hammond B3 organ and creating a connection between jazz and the 1960s soul music. This is Jumpin' the Blues with Jimmy Smith.

At the behest of his stepfather, Nick Colleoni picked up the guitar when he was 9 years old. A professional touring artist by the age of 15, he spent much of his youth on the road, touring with such legendary acts as the Staple Singers, Curtis Mayfield, and The Impressions. Although music was his passion, getting an education was also a primary focus for Nick. That's Nick Colleoni with Just Like That. Continuing now, we've got Greg Chambers, a saxophonist and music educator based in the San Francisco Bay Area. Now, he's released 5 albums with multiple singles on the Billboard Jazz Chart. Greg has collaborated with renowned artists in the jazz industry and has opened for notable musicians. He's a lettered musician. He holds a Master of Music degree in saxophone from UCLA and currently teaches music at schools in California. Playdate is his offering to the set. But Nick Gomez, a jazz artist and film composer from Los Angeles, now he's released albums over a span of 12 years, with the debut album Red Vinyl coming out in 2005. We've got Nick Gomez with Let's Move. Starting the set, though, Stefano Tyrone, an Italian multi-instrumentalist behind S-Tone Incorporated, that's the name of the group, starting his musical journey in the early 1980s during the New Wave era. He holds a degree in architecture from the Politecnico di Milano University and has been balancing his profession as an architect and a musician. In recent years, though, he's leaned more towards his music career. He's going to lean into this one. This is Get Freaky Now from S-Tone Incorporated, right here in the groove.

0: T.L. Williams, a critically acclaimed American singer, songwriter, and producer from Chicago West Suburbs. From his debut album, Life in the Mid-20s, that was Getting More Money Than You.
1: 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Ain't no jive.

The Groove is a Penny Palm Entertainment production brought to you by the African American Public Radio Consortium, NPR Distribution, and the Public Radio Satellite System. I'm Rufus Harrison for The Groove. We thank you for stopping by and for spending your time with us. And from this time to the next time we are together, we wish you peace.

0: WCLK celebrates Black Music Month by highlighting some of the accomplishments of Bob Baldwin. Bob is a pianist, composer, arranger, radio host, and inventor who has performed all across the world. Whether he's performing in a restaurant in the United States or traveling across the world to Brazil, Dubai, UK, or Canada, Bob Baldwin continues to pour his soul into performances that leave a lasting impact on audiences as he spreads jazz across the globe. Bob has released an amazing number of albums, 34 to be exact, since his debut solo project in 1988. Some of Bob's most notable produced albums are The American Spirit, Henna, and Standing Tall. He's also produced music with or for George Benson, Will Downing, Marion Meadows, Grover Washington Jr., Reagan Whiteside, and many other independent artists. The syndicated radio show, New Urban Jazz, which he produces and hosts, was launched in 2008 and can be heard on Jazz 91.9 every Saturday. June is Black Music Month, and jazz is Black music.
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1: 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And thanks.

Yeah, 607 in the city. We are not ashamed of the gospel of Jesus Christ, for it is the power unto man right here on this Sunday morning's edition of Joy in the Morning. The sounds of Karen Clark Sheard featuring Mary Mary at 77 degrees. Good Sunday morning to you. Thank you for locking it right here on your favorite station. I'm Rodney Evans on this Sunday morning. Here's the sounds of God's Property, Kirk Franklin singing Love, a word that comes and goes. Enjoy. I'm Rodney Evans.

That's my testimony this morning. The sound surpassed the Marvin Sapp on Atlanta's favorite gospel music radio station. I'm Rodney Evans on this Sunday morning. Hey, I'm coming right back right after the Master Dish. You stay tuned. 6:20 in the city. Good morning to you.

0: music of Sarah Vaughan, Sunday, June 14th at 4 p.m. Justin Barnes' Jazz Legacy Project will play some of the Divine One's biggest hits while telling the story of her musical life. 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

I dare the room to just breathe for a second. Breathe him in. Breathe him in. Breathe him in. Breathe him in.

I love that one. The sounds of Jason Nelson. Jason Nelson and Melvin Crispell singing Yahweh on a Sunday morning. Yahweh, love it right here on 91.9 WCLK. I'm Rodney Evans. Hey, good Sunday morning to you. 6:32 in the city. Good morning.

0: Yeah, any day now, God is going to do just what he said he's going to do. He's going to do it. I know he'll be right on time. The sounds of Vincent Bohannon and Sounds of Victory right here on your favorite station. Sunday morning's edition of Joy in the Morning, 6:50 in the city. I'm coming back right after the Mass Dish. You stay tuned. Good morning.
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0: Seventy-seven degrees, 6:51 in the city. 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

If you're familiar with the presence of the Lord, can't you feel him in the room right now?

You are holy. We give you glory.

0: You are holy. We give you glory and we bless your name on this Sunday morning, 7-Eleven in the city. Hey, good Sunday morning to you. Thank you so much for tuning in to Atlanta's favorite gospel music radio station. Hey, this is our Sunday for WCLK fiscal year end calendar, campaign here on WCLK. It's your opportunity to do what you do right here to supporting, to make sure that the music continues to live here on Jazz 91. 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I am always honored to have with me Miss Fonda Smith. Good morning, Miss Fonda.
1: Good morning, Pastor Evans. 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WCLK's fiscal year-end campaign. We do have a goal. Let me just rip the Band-Aid off real quick.
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0: 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So you see, there's no way that you can miss supporting the program here at WCLK. We need your help. We come to you only because this is important. This is not something that we just put on our calendars and we just show up and find to show up on a Sunday and we just say, hey, we need to raise money. It is something that is strategically planned to make certain that we can continue to bring you the gospel music. You say, well, what do you mean? What do you mean? You know, there were so many cuts and funds cuts across America, you know, even sometimes even in our local institutions because the monies are just simply not there. And so, and the revenues are not there and it's not growing. And sometimes we need your help to make sure that we can keep the computers running, keep the microphones on, the pager to power, you know, and all of those things, you know, those things there. So all of those are really important. You know, when you're listening in the car, you know, it's one thing, but when you're listening on your computer, that's a streaming, that's a feed, that, you know, there's so many things that are important to make sure that on Sunday morning, you get a chance to hear the Ricky Dillards, the Vincent Bohannons, the Atlanta artists, and just so many people that you love here. And so we need your help. We need your support. 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No, that's the telephone number. That's the telephone, 8807. That's the number for here. But that's the, what's the number?
1: The number they need to call.
0: Yeah,
1: you had it right the
0: okay, that was
1: time,
0: right.
1: Pastor
0: okay,
1: Evans,
0: I was thinking it right first time. Okay.
1: 8807. We're waiting on our first caller. And actually, let me say this real quick. It is a pleasure to be here. I enjoy this time. I enjoy time with you. 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And I know it speaks to a lot of our listeners out there. 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

0: All my life, you have been faithful. All my life, you've been so good. With every breath that I am able, I will sing of the goodness of the Lord. Yes. CC Winans on 91.9 WCLK. I love those words. I mean, so much. So powerful. Hey, good morning to you. Thank you for locking it right here on 91.9 WCLK. Rodney Evans on this Sunday morning. Fiscal year end campaign right here at WCLK. Ms. Fonda Smith is with us on this morning. 404-880-8807 or WCLK.com. 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
1: We need your support. 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This is the fiscal year-end campaign, so we are done for a little while after this one, too. I think it starts up again in, so you get a little break is where I'm going with this.
0: Yeah. Right. Whenever it starts again.
1: Whenever it starts again.
0: I can't remember.
1: But we need to get started.
0: Fall,
1: with our first caller, are you the first person that's going to call in and make a pledge? I'm talking about you. You're listening. I know you listen because you listen every Sunday. I especially want to shout out, Pastor Evans, to the listeners that have not had an opportunity or taken the time to become members. Let's
0: Please.
1: Do this.
0: Yes.
1: Let's do this.
0: 404-880. That's right. 880-8807. 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We, you know, you're going to love us. We're good people. We don't weigh on you very heavily. Just have to take care of what we have to take care of. But we welcome you to become a part of our WCLK family. 404-880-8807. Ms. Fonda.
1: All right, that number again, 404-880-8807. Our goal for the entire show is $1,500. So who's going to be the first caller and get us started?
0: That's right. Call us right now. Make sure that you're calling. It's something that is important to us. And, you know, I want everybody to understand, we make no apologies for this because this is something that we have to do. And it's something not have to do in the sense of being forced, but more so it's important for our survival here at WCLK because we really rely upon our listeners, our members, and any contributions to make sure that the station continues to be here. We've been at the address 91.9, and we plan to always be here. 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It continues to be your jazz station, your talk station, and of course, your station for gospel music, and we praise God for that. Celebrating 41 years this month here at WCLK for being here at WCLK 41 years, and we're so excited about it, but we're excited about what you're going to do this morning to make certain that we're reaching our goal. Whether you're the first caller or you're our last caller for this show today, you are so important to making sure that we reach our goal. If you're listening, I know you're saying, Rodney, we're trying to figure out how we're going to pull these dollars together. Pray about it, consult God about it, and then you do what God speaks to you to do on today to make sure that you are supporting the gospel programming because he promised to take care of us. And so we're not worried about it. We thank God for it, that he's going to do just what he say he will do any day now. It could be today. 404-880-8807. 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Don't take my word. Allow the operator to explain how easy it is. 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Mm-hmm. You know, Fonda, you know a lot about that business member level. 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
0: What are those?
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0: Mm-hmm.
1: We do have strict guidelines that we have to follow, but the good news here, again, 35 spots for $12.50,
0: yeah.
1: You can run your spots at any time on any show. You can split them up, and I think they still have a year to run those spots.
0: Mm-hmm.
1: In addition to that, I think they get a WCLK decal. They also will have their logo on our website for 3 months, and last estimate was over 30,000 people per week go to the website.
0: Mm-hmm.
1: So just imagine the exposure for a company or a business for $1,250.
0: Or your church or your event or your artist that has a new CD out that you want played, you know, did you know 90, you know, this 30 different commercials just about you and how people can book you and how people can, or you got women's conference, you got men conference, whatever it is, that's an opportunity
1: churches,
0: for you. That's
1: really,
0: a lot of place, a lot of opportunity for you there. And we, you know, and sometimes what we don't do is that we don't invest in what we do. We do a lot of great planning, but nobody knows it because we don't tell anybody because we don't do marketing. And here's a marketing opportunity for you to be able to do that on the air to make certain that people are hearing you. Right here at WCLK, 404-880-8807.
1: I know we're almost out of time for this break, but you did bring up something special. I think a lot of churches probably need to look at that. I know they get PSAs where they don't have to pay,
0: mm-hmm.
1: but the difference between an underwriting spot and a PSA, PSAs fall where they fall.
0: Mm-hmm.
1: They could be 12 o'clock at night because you're getting it free, 7 o'clock, not a lot of times in the prime hours, but in this case, you can decide where you want your spots to run.
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Yeah, 8:05 in the city. Bishop Andrew Ford and the Anointed Voice is singing Higher on a Sunday morning's edition of Joy in the Morning. 76 degrees on the outside. They say it's going to rain, and I washed my car yesterday. I know that ain't happening. Hey, good morning to you. I'm Rodney Evans playing your favorite gospel music right here on 91.9 WCLK. Hey, guess what? I got a secret. I love the Lord. Me too.

0: Yeah, the sounds of Ricky Dillard, New G, singing I Love the Lord on this Sunday morning, 8:11 in the city. Rodney Evans on Jazz 91.9 WCLK. Good morning to ya. How you doing? Thank you so much for locking it right here on your favorite station. 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I know there are so many other things happening, but I need this to be happening this morning for you and for me. 404-880-8807, Ms. Fonda.
1: 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So let's think about having this Faithful Supporter Hour. How about that?
0: Okay.
1: What does that mean? Let's try to get, if you can, and if you can afford it, and trust me, we totally understand, try to get 10 listeners to become sustaining members at $15 a month. You also have an option of, I should say, $7.66 a month, or $10 a month, or $15 a month. Pastor Evans?
0: How does sustainer work?
1: A sustainer is an individual
0: okay.
1: that agrees to have a certain amount taken out of their account on a monthly basis.
0: Okay.
1: You tell us when to start. You tell us when to stop. You are not committed to this. It just keeps us, helps us to keep our numbers constant on a monthly basis. Again, whatever you can afford, $7.66. $10 a month or $15 a month. I want to thank one of our new members. We do have our first person.
0: Right.
1: Yay! D Fields called in from Stone Mountain.
0: Thank you.
1: New member, UCLK family member.
0: Thank you.
1: He loves the music that you play.
0: Appreciate
1: you. He believes that it can heal the sick, which we all know. We believe with you. Praise God.
0: Yes,
1: we believe.
0: Yes,
1: we
0: yes,
1: stand
0: yes.
1: on that.
0: Yes.
1: Music meets you where you're at.
0: Right there.
1: Whether it's sickness, whether it's mental health, whether it's a parent praying for a child, and we know we all been there, done
0: yes,
1: that.
0: Yes.
1: He's always there.
0: Yes.
1: For me, music is special. And Pastor Evans, periodically I ask him to talk about over the years the calls he's received in mm-hmm. the morning out of the blue from people that some know nothing about God,
0: nothing.
1: Just knew that they needed to call, some who heard a song that saved a life. You know, Pastor Evans, anything you want to add to that? I know sometimes I put you on the spot about that.
0: No. I mean, it's just life. You know, people call it dealing with life. You know, sometimes it's not about taking their life. They're just trying to figure out, how do I stay here? How do I live in it? You know,
1: right.
0: and we have to always have the answer. You know, and sometimes
1: Amen.
0: Even when we don't have the answer, we know where to guide them to. We know the person that has the answer.
1: Amen.
0: So that's what this music does. So when you pay or when you give, you know, you become a sustainer member, you become a member to WCLK. The fact that we're able to be on the air Monday through Fridays from 4 to 6 and on Sunday from 6 to 11, it puts us in a position where people are able to reach us and to reach us when they need us. You know, everything is not about the song that plays. Sometimes somebody just needs somebody to say, hey, hold in there. You know, you're doing the right thing, you know.
1: It's not just you.
0: Will you pray for me? You know,
1: and I'm like, warfare.
0: You know, you want me to pray for you? I need somebody to pray for me. You know, and so it's those kind of things there. But you know, God puts us in this position for
1: Amen.
0: A reason.
1: Oh.
0: You know, and yet have I seen the righteous forsaken, nor his seed bread,
1: bread.
0: You know, and so we believe God, and we're trusting God to do what He say He's going to do. So 404-880-8807. That's what this. That's what this music is all about. This opportunity is all about making sure that each one reach one, you know, and we're ministering to people. We're laughing with people. We're loving people. And we're there for them because God has afforded us this opportunity in
1: to
0: this
1: be
0: season.
1: Able to do it. Mm-hmm. Amen.
0: Mm-hmm.
1: Amen.
0: 404-880-8807. If you have been a benefactor of this, or you are, you know, whenever you give, you make it possible for us to do the work that we do here at WCLK. Okay. And sometimes I don't even open the mic. I just let the music minister. God says, Let it go.
1: That's
0: just
1: true.
0: Let it go. And the music just minister. And sometimes it's because wow. I'm behind the scene. I'm receiving myself, you know. And so it is so important. 404-880-8807. When you call, you are calling to make sure that you are sowing a seed, you know, seed time, and then that's harvest time, you know, and it for people in different seasons. The Bible says that weeping may endure for a night, but joy cometh in the morning. Sometimes it's a morning for different people at different times, you know. And you know, you know, and you know, and sometimes it's different times, you know. 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
1: June is Black Music Month and gospel is black music. Shirley Caesar, the first lady of gospel storytelling. 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With a voice that can whisper comfort or shake the rafters, she has carried the tradition of church-rooted gospel across generations. From her early days with the Caravan to the solo classics like Hold My Mule, No Charge, and Jesus, I Love Calling Your Name, Caesar has always sung with conviction, clarity, and compassion. 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A pastor, humanitarian, and a 12-time Grammy winner, Shirley Caesar embodies the bridge between the old landmark church and the modern gospel stage. She remains a living reminder that music is not just sung, it's lived. 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

This song is a celebration of the greatness and goodness of our God. Jesus rose so you and I can rise. Jesus lives so you and I can live. Jesus ascended so we could ascend to levels you didn't even know you could ascend to. My God is awesome. My God.

0: Yeah, 839 in the city. Fellowship Chicago, Pastor Charles Jenkins on that particular tune. My God is awesome on this Sunday morning. Good Sunday morning to you. 77 degrees right here on 91.9 WCLK. Rodney Evans on this Sunday morning looking for a few good listeners to proclaim that he's awesome by calling 404-880-8807. 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Become a member to the WCLK family. It's our fiscal year end campaign and we need a few listeners on today to help us. Miss Fonda Smith is here early on a Sunday morning. Yeah. Hey, Miss Fonda, good morning.
1: Good morning. Just happy to be alive. Just happy that he woke me up, clothed in my right mind, yes, as the older people used to say. Now we one of the crew.
0: Yeah, we the old ones.
1: The old ones that used to say it.
0: We don't want to say it now.
1: We're going to call this Faithful Supporter Hour. If you're out there and you support gospel music, consider becoming a new or existing member as a sustainer, any amount, $7 a month, $10 a month, $15, $20, whatever you can afford. We want to thank Anonymous, a new member. I love the name Anonymous.
0: I love it.
1: Winder, Georgia. We appreciate
0: Winder.
1: You. We see you. God sees you.
0: Yes.
1: Thank you for your support.
0: Thank you.
1: We thank Brenda Willis from Oxford, Georgia.
0: Thank you, Miss Brenda.
1: Existing member,
0: love
1: as
0: it.
1: Always. They, you know, existing member step as a step up as
0: yes.
1: well. Renew their membership or place an additional pledge.
0: I like it.
1: You know, appreciate that.
0: Yes.
1: We want to thank Crystal Gibson of Stockbridge.
0: Thank you, Crystal Gibson.
1: Existing.
0: Yes. All right.
1: She also put a challenge out there.
0: Okay,
1: now,
0: let's
1: these
0: hear
1: are her words, not mine.
0: Okay.
1: Challenging the class of 2001 to give. It's their 25th anniversary.
0: All right,
1: yeah,
0: then. 20, that's right. 25. That's right.
1: Right, right.
0: The challenge is out there.
1: Amen. Amen. So if you are a graduate of the class of 2001, call in and make your pledge. Miss Gibson has challenged you to do so. What number to call, huh?
0: Yeah.
1: 404-880-8807. 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
0: That's right, 404-880-8807 is one way. Text the letters WCLK to 44321. That's another way.
1: Mm-hmm.
0: And then the WCLK app is another way. And then the final way is to go to the website at WCLK.com. And then that's a fifth way. You could just bring it down here to us and we'll be at the door waiting to get it from you.
1: Okay. So you're going to get to the door. Well, you know, let me say this, okay? Nothing's impossible for God. I'm going to have you confirm that in a minute.
0: Yes.
1: From the pastor's mouth, not just mine. But we did have some folks that after the drive, last drive, that actually did come down and made their pledge in person. And that's okay. Joy is here Monday through Friday.
0: Yes.
1: You just ask for Joy John. Joy will meet you.
0: Yeah, she will.
1: Get your pledge.
0: Yes, Joy's going to get that dollar. Yes. 843 in the city, looking for your help. We have $1,500 goal that we have for this show. We need your help making sure.
1: One business member would do it, Pastor.
0: I love that. One business member at 1250 would be an opportunity for you to get those membership cards, the 35 underwriting spots, which are commercial spots for the same thing, but they have guidelines and everything. The window decal, the company logo placement on WCOK's website, which is a very busy website.
1: Over
0: and 30, just
1: 30,000 people weekly.
0: Just the fact that you're doing that here at WCOK. 404-880-8807. 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It continues, but we need the phones to ring at 404-880-8807. Operators are sitting waiting to take your call on this Sunday morning. It takes about, we say, 91.9 seconds to get you on and off the line. So it doesn't take you very long. You won't miss church. You won't be late. None of those things there. But we need you to call and to pledge. That's right. That's right. 404-880-8807. Rodney Evans on this Sunday morning. Fonda Smith here helping to our year-end campaign. Here's the sounds of Miranda Curtis. She's helping by providing great music for your listening pleasure. I need you to dial 404-880-8807. 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
9: 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Want to pause and send our condolences out to a family that is very special and dear to me, the Smith family, Warren, Lethea, and Diamond. Our prayers are with you. A lot of you remember they just heard that recently that the Rockdale County firefighter that was killed in a rollover accident is Warren Smith, the son of one of my best friends, Warren Smith, and he lost his life. And our prayers and thoughts are with them. Diamond, his sister, is my goddaughter, and Warren is my best friend. And so our prayers and thoughts are with them. Our hearts are heavy. And we're sending you strength, and we're sending you our prayers on this Sunday morning.

0: Atlanta's favorite gospel music radio station is Jazz 91.9 WCLK 912 in the city. In memory of little one. Big one, Lethea, Diamond, we're praying for you. Kenneth, we're praying for you guys. Val, we're praying for you on this Sunday morning. 404-880-8807, Miss Fonda.
1: Well, right now, Pastor Evans, I do want to thank some folks. I want to thank Harriet Bradley of Decatur. She said that you've been a wonderful inspiration, and you always inspire her to preach the word. I want to thank Annette Cooper. Harriet is an existing member. Mm-hmm. Annette Cooper, another existing member, called in from College Park, became a sustaining member. Or renewed and said, keep playing that music every Sunday morning. Thank you, Miss Cooper.
0: Thank you.
1: And is Deanna Schultz, she's been with us for a while. Sometimes I always wonder if I'm messing up her name. If I am, you let me know. From Decatur, she's an existing member. She called in and made an additional pledge.
0: Thank you.
1: I say all that to say this. We have done, everything is looking good for the gospel, taking care of the business first. Thank you to everyone that has pledged during our drive as always. Yes. Thank you. We are $700 away from our goal. It's only 913, so look at God. I say that to say this. When you brought the young man, I was going to bring him up in the next break. Just because he has been on my mind, his family, ever since the situation on Friday. And you guys know what we need to do here as far as the money that's needed. But I just want folks to just keep, and if you haven't, to keep that family lifted up in prayer, support. We've all been through different situations, different tragedies. But like they say, you really don't know till it happens to you. Yes. But, you know, what we do know is that God is faithful. He's there. I pray for comfort, leadership, guidance. I pray that in their time of need, that they will know that he is there. I'm sure if you close, I have no doubt. Mm-hmm. Just let the family know that we are praying for him.
0: Amen.
1: Your family.
0: Yes.

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1: And naturally, when in Rome, I do as the Romans do.
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0: The sounds of Bishop Brian D. Moore and the Life Center Fellowship Choir out of Charlotte and Charlotte, North Carolina. Yeah, and South Carolina as well. North Carolina, South Carolina. Good morning to you. Thanks for tuning in to Atlanta's favorite gospel music radio station, Rodney Evans, on this Sunday morning. Good morning to you. Thank you for being where you are. Thank you to everybody that's already pledged your contribution to WCLK. In your email today, you probably received the email from WCLK with the letter from yours truly asking you to support the gospel programming on this morning and all the reasons why it is important to support. 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And inside of that letter, I believe that's an opportunity for you to be able to click. 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All morning long, Fonda Smith has been hanging with yours truly, encouraging me not to walk out the station. Just to keep hanging in there. Don't you give up. And so, Fonda, I'm still here.
1: Never give up.
0: Good morning to you.
1: Spiritual warfare, but we never give up.
0: Yes, yes, yes.
1: Well, Pastor Evans, we've been moving along, and it's looking good. We have to thank Anonymous again.
0: I love it.
1: Another Anonymous from Marietta that called in and made a pledge. Thank you so much. Very much.
0: Thank you very much.
1: Appreciate it.
0: Yes.
1: I have to thank Yvette McLeod of Atlanta that called in. She is a new member.
0: I love it. Thank you.
1: Anonymous was existing. Let me say this about Yvette. I'm going to have to read what she said.
0: Okay.
1: Grace and Peace WCLK. My name is Yvette Shanta. I have been an avid listener since moving here from California 30 years ago. Today, I humbly pledge $1 for each year I have been with you all. My favorite program is Joy in the Morning with Pastor Rodney Evans.
0: Love you.
1: I would like to thank you for being committed to the ministry that God has given you. I love that you give us exclusive gospel gems and other music that blesses us. Joy in the Morning is a time and space for genuine praise, worship, encouragement, and a safe place to get a boost to your faith and hear a word from God. Sincerely, I would like to thank WCLK collectively and individually, every person that lends themselves on air and behind the scenes. The work you all do matters. No other station holds Atlanta down the way you all do. All the programs and information given help us in so many ways. May God exceed every goal and need of the entire network of WCLK collectively and for each of you individually. And thank you.
0: Amen.
1: We need to frame that.
0: Yes, we do. We received that too. We received that this morning. Thank you so much. Very kind of you. Thank you so much. Call by call, dollar by dollar is why we do it, how we do it here at WCLK. And just for that reason is why we do that. You know, it is a blessing to be a blessing. And we appreciate you for being the recipient of the music here at WCLK. Thank you so much. Made my day. Good morning.
1: It should have. And just all of our listeners as well, thank you. It's 9:42. We have another hour, Pastor Evans. We are $500 away from our goal.
0: Okay. 404-880-500 away. I heard that in my ear somewhere. 404-880-WCLK is the 404-880-8807 is the number to dial to make sure that you are listening and supporting gospel programming at WCLK. It's our fiscal year end campaign and we do need your help. 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And you know, there are consequences if you don't reach that goal. You sit outside of the meeting, you bring your own chair, you sit outside the meeting, you ask them what they say, you know. But if you meet that goal, you can sit at the head table and be a part of that conversation. I always like to be at the head table, but sometimes if I fall short, I bring my own chair and get my own microphone and sit in the corner and just kind of have my own little meeting with 404-880-8807. Call by call again, dollar by dollar is how we reach our goal. We are so excited. We appreciate you because you always come through. You always come through and we appreciate you. And that's why it is important that we just don't pick a CD or pick a music, a piece of song. We pray about the songs that are played here. So that we hope and we pray that they bless you wherever you are. That that this saying was birthed right here, that the music meets you wherever you are. You can be in happy spirit. You got the music. You could be questioning God. God got an answer for you. You could be going through and God will let you know that you're not in this alone. The battle is not yours. It belongs to the Lord. 9:43. I speak that to somebody today, that the battle ain't yours. Quit trying to fight what God is trying to take over from you. It belongs to him. And we bless God for that. Hey, 404-880-8807. 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I'm Rodney Evans, 944 in the city. Here's Jeffrey Golden and Tasha Page Lockhart saying, I'm so glad he laid his hands on me. I am too. Hey, it's a toe tapper on your favorite station. Tap and clap. If you're driving, make sure you're tapping with the right foot, okay? Good morning to you. Yeah.

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Galatians 6 and 9 says, be not weary in well-doing, for in due season you shall reap if you faint not. So the only reason that the enemy attacks you with the spirit of weariness, literally trying to destroy your faith,

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0: is number one.
1: With Rodney Evans. Oh, yeah, 10:01
2: in the city, 79 degrees on the campus of Clark Atlanta University. Rodney Evans on this Sunday morning, the last hour, the 10 o'clock hour right here on your favorite station. 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

0: whatever my lot that have taught me to say, it is well with my soul. 404-880-8807. The sounds of Todd Curry in Focus on your favorite station. Good Sunday morning to you. Hey, it's the last hour of our fiscal year end campaign. And we are, Fonda's going to tell in a minute where we are, what we need. But it's the very last hour. We only have this break and another break in order to make sure we reach that goal. So we need your help, need your support to bring us closer to that number. If we don't exceed it, we will be happy just to get there. Yeah, that's right. Let's just gotta be thankful for the thing, few things. That's right. 404-880-8807. Miss Fonda, good morning.
1: Good morning, Pastor Evans. And just to let everyone know, we are only $200 away from the goal. Thank you, everyone that has donated throughout the morning, that has been here with us, all of the kind messages, all of the folks that have donated since the drive began.
0: Yes.
1: We know, you know, we have the drives periodically, and I know Pastor Evans has stated, you know, that we do it because we have to, because of the situation. Everybody knows we all have a financial situation right now. So again, just to cut to the chase, thank you again for taking the time to making room for WCLK in your financial plans.
0: Yes.
1: Harvest Jenkins, Stockbridge, thank you.
0: Thank you.
1: Longtime listener, over 30 years.
0: Wow.
1: Keep doing what you're doing.
0: Thank
1: he is
0: you.
1: A new member of the WCLK family.
0: Thank you.
1: I want to thank Dwayne Ford of Covington.
0: Dwayne, thank you.
1: Existing member.
0: Yes.
1: Another anonymous existing member that called in from Stone Mountain.
0: Stone Mountain.
1: I want to thank Marcus Brown, existing member as well.
0: Thank
1: from
0: you, Marcus.
1: Alpharetta.
0: Thank you.
1: So again, we're down to just $200 before 11 o'clock. Praise God.
0: $200 right. before 11 o'clock. 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They won't ever know that you're not, you know, just do what you need to do. Handle your business at 404-880-8807. Thank you so much. I hope the music has blessed you the day as much as it's blessed me to present it to you on this Sunday morning. Some of gospel greatest gifts that allowed to play here at WCLK. Thank you to the staff and management for the opportunity and to be allowing WCLK to be that vessel so that others can receive and hear this word of God and to speak to their heart, speak to their soul. Dunny McClurkin sings the song, says, speak to my heart. That's what this music does. It speaks right directly to your heart.
1: Have you played that? You haven't played that.
0: I hadn't played that.
1: No. And speaking of playing music real quick, Pastor Evans, you don't even have a playlist. I mean, that is a strict playlist that is given to you by the program director, David Linton. He allows you.
0: He allows
1: Wendy Williams,
0: me.
1: Our station manager.
0: They trust me.
1: They trust you.
0: Yeah, I love
1: they
0: that.
1: Trust God
0: they trust
1: to
0: me.
1: Allow you to
0: yes.
1: do what you need to do.
0: Yes. They trust me. Amen. I trust God. 1014 in the city. 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This music is so important. You know, and I say this, Fonda, when I close sometimes, I say that I don't take your listening for granted, because I really don't, because I know there are many other stations that you can listen to hear your music, and not
1: That's
0: even
1: true.
0: 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There's Spotify. There's just all these other different avenues to hear music. But when you tune into 91.9, it is such a blessing for me, and I appreciate you. 404-880-8807. $200 is what we need here. 1015 in the city on your favorite station. About, 79, almost 80 degrees on the outside. Ooh, Lord, it's going to be hot. but to all of our visitors that are visiting the city of Atlanta, we welcome you, and you're listening. 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I don't play anything that go with your soccer, but I mean, I know somebody that'll help you to kick it a little bit harder. So 404-880-8807. Hey, here's Fred Hammond on this Sunday morning. Good morning to you.

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2: June is Black Music Month, and gospel is black music. Walter Hawkins, the architect of modern gospel worship. Walter Lee Hawkins transformed contemporary gospel with a gentle, soulful style that made worship feel intimate and deeply personal. Born in Oakland in 1949, he first gained recognition alongside his brother Edwin in the Northern California State Youth Choir, the group that introduced the world to Oh Happy Day. Walter's defining legacy took shape when he founded the Love Center Church and the Love Center Choir, launching the legendary Love Alive series. Those albums didn't just top charts, but they became soundtracks of a generation seeking healing, hope, and a fresh encounter with God. Love Alive 4 held the number one spot on Billboard Gospel charts for 33 weeks, a testament to the power of his pen and purity of his worship. As a pastor, composer, and producer, Hawkins fused classical elegance with gospel soul, working across genre while staying grounded in the ministry. His music, Change, Thank You, Be Grateful, still carries the unmistakable warmth of a shepherd's heart. Bishop Walter Hawkins passed in 2010, but his sounds remain a living sanctuary, soft, strong, and forever sacred. 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

See, there are folks without homes. They're living out in the streets. And the drug habits. I'm not just talking about folks out in the street.

Oh, yeah, 1028 in the city. Bishop Walter Hawkins, Love Alive right here on 91.9 WCLK. Hey, I'm Rodney Evans on this Sunday morning. Hey, I want to invite you to Founders Day today. I'm telling you more about it. You stay tuned. Good morning to you.

Singleton and the Sounds of Destiny. God, I am depending on you. I know that's right. Hey, good Sunday morning to you. Thanks for tuning in to Atlanta's favorite gospel music radio station. I'm Rodney Evans on this Sunday morning. Want to take a minute to invite you out to Founders Day this morning at 11 o'clock at the Faith Temple Missionary Baptist Church. We are honoring the late Reverend John Evans Butler Sr. Pastor Randy Glover will be our speaker on this morning. And you are invited to come by and share at the temple on this Sunday morning. It's Founders Day Sunday. Good morning to you.

0: all things. Kirk Franklin right here on 91.9 WCLK. Rodney Evans on this Sunday morning. Hey, good Sunday morning. Let me take a minute to invite you out to the 41st anniversary of yours truly. 41 years here at WCLK on Sunday, June 28th at 4 o'clock p.m. at the Faith Temple Missionary Baptist Church, 341 Hill Street in Atlanta. Faith Temple Mass Choir, Brenton and Christina Cox, the Atlanta Chapter, the Gospel Music Workshop of America, Professor William Dillard, John Watts, and a host of others you invited to share. That's the fourth Sunday in this month. We're celebrating 41 years of radio here in Atlanta, here at WCLK. Thank you so much in advance. I'm inviting all of my friends and especially my enemies, 404-880-8807, to come and help celebrate me. Hey, good morning to you, Miss Fonda.
1: Good morning, Pastor.
0: You invite them anyway. They're coming. They're coming.
1: They're going to be there
0: anyway, right? That's right.
1: Well, we want to thank some folks. Pamela Simmons, existing member from Sandy Springs. Her message was she loves this station. It is the only one on her playlist.
0: Wow, I love that.
1: Anonymous checking in from Lithia Springs.
0: I love this anonymous. Yes.
1: Me too. Tawana Morton, existing member.
0: Oh, my Tawana. I love you.
1: Ellen Wood. Carolyn Mobley Bowie.
0: Okay.
1: From Saginaw, Michigan, up my way. Became a sustaining, well, she's renewed her membership. She's challenging all Morehouse School of Religion graduates to donate.
0: Y'all listen.
1: She graduated in 1976. Well, we initially had two challenges on the table, and although Joy in the Morning is just about over, the drive is not.
0: Yes.
1: So please, please continue to give on every show. Deb is up next. Mm-hmm. We will be going tomorrow as well. We still need your continued support and appreciate it. Don't ever think for a moment that we do not appreciate it. And again, thank you everyone that has given thus far and that helped us go over our goal
0: Thank you. We appreciate you and we love you. 10:42 in the city. Good morning to you.

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God be with you until we shall meet again. 10:54 in the city. Lady Deb Moore and the Jazz Suite is up next right here on 91.9 WCLK. Thank you so much for your support for our fiscal year-end campaign today with gospel music. We do appreciate you. I don't take your listening for granted. You continue to pray for me. I'll do the same for you. Until next time, go on your way with peace, love, joy in your heart. Hold your head up high. Don't worry about it, for things are going to work out. They're going to work out all right, for weeping may endure for a night, but joy will surely come in the morning time. Hey, tomorrow morning, 4 a.m. to 6 a.m., we'll do it once again right here on your favorite station. And remember, because God is still the greatest power, we shall not be defeated. In Jesus' name, amen. I'm Rodney Evans on the Sunday morning. Keep winning. Peace.

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1: Good afternoon, and welcome to the Jazz Suite with your host, Deb Moore, and the Gospel According to Jazz.

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But everything today is a killer. Today is a killer. 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
1: Yeah, yeah.
0: The singing of the dancing.

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I tell you, Atlanta's jazz station is 91.9 WCLK. The remarkable voice. Yeah. How you like that, Joy? I see it on your face. The remarkable voice of one Nina Simone talking about, oh my Lord. I tell you, you talk about an anthem. As Miss Nina Simone can only do on an absolutely gorgeous Sunday midday.

0: You know what? The number again is 404-880-8807. What an exciting evening it was. I know a lot of us are at home sort of getting it together. Huge congratulations to the state of New York City. How about that? Oh my gosh. We'll get into that a little later, but right now we're getting into very, very important business here at 91.9 WCLK. I am Deb Moore. Always a pleasure to be in the big, big, big jazz chair for this Sunday midday. Take you through a good-looking Sunday midday, albeit a little hot outside. We've got some very cool and beautiful jazz music to set you straight and set you right while you go. And of course, dial the number 404-880-8807, or you can text our call letters WCLK to the number 44321. We're going to go over to Membership Central. My colleague Joy John hangs out with us. Good morning, beautiful. How are you?
1: Good to see you on this beautiful, and hot Sunday.
0: Mm-hmm.
1: Where you tap, I know I saw you over there on the other side tapping your fingers, snapping your fingers and tapping your toes,
0: mm-hmm.
1: just like I was. And we was just really, really enjoying the beautiful, beautiful voice of Nina Simone, one of Deb's favorites.
0: Oh my gosh, oh my gosh.
1: Yes, definitely one of Deb's favorites.
0: She has set the world on fire her entire life, and
1: even
0: in her memorial she continues to speak so well to all of us just about living and giving and being thankful for this wonderful radio station that is 91.9 WCLK. That composition, simply My Sweet Lord, today is a killer. And I always tease Joy with my sweethearts and say to them, we're going to have to decode, if I can use that word, that particular composition by Nina Simone, because she has so many pearls of wisdom in this, you know. And Nina, of course, a prodigy out of Tryon, North Carolina, and just really is one to continue to be cherished, remembered, and supported. This is the only radio station in the state of Georgia that will play Nina Simone on a consistent base across the board.
1: Yes.
0: Now, that is the gospel truth, not opinion, but that is factual. And we're so grateful that for our year-end membership campaign, where our theme is...
1: Membership matters now more than ever.
0: Absolutely. It certainly does, because this music matters right now more than ever. We begin things, as always on Sunday, with the incredible Rodney Evans and Joy in the Morning. And I tell you, kudos to Rodney and Fonda this morning for a fantastic job. But we continue, as we've been doing throughout the entire week. We are rolling into Sunday very happily and thanking all of you so far for calling in 404-880-8807 and making sure that your listenership has been turned into membership. Now, Joy, can you share with our sweethearts that are listening at WCLK.com the different levels and what they offer, and talk a little bit about the sustaining membership? What does that mean to a new person listening to 91.9 and wanting to call in at 404-880-8807 and make their donation, but they keep hearing this word sustainer? What are we talking about?
1: Yes, Deb. So a sustainer is somebody who gives a donation every single month.
0: Mm-hmm.
1: Now, that donation does not, it can be what amount is affordable for you. We start off at $7.66 a month and then go on up from there. And you can make your own level.
0: Mm-hmm.
1: We do have some set levels, but...

0: can make, most people make their own level. We got people doing $7.66. We got people doing $12 a month. We got people doing $50 a month. What fits ever in their budget, they do. And it comes out once a month from either their checking account or off of a debit or credit card. And it's only charged once a month. I do it in the middle of the month. If you request another date, I can accommodate that. But usually, because most people at the beginning of the month, you know, they're paying a mortgage or car note or something. So we do it at the middle of the month where there might be a little less bill. And it's more convenient for people.
1: Well, I was just going to say, Joy, what if, for example, I became a sustaining member, but something unexpected happened?
0: Oh, we stop them immediately. People send me, yes, yeah, somebody did the other day. They had, you know, they said they had to move their finances around, see how their finances, and that is fine. When you either email me or call me, the sustainer membership is stopped immediately. Now, it goes on indefinitely until you contact the membership department. But once you say that you need it to stop, that is fine. I understand people's finances do change, especially in this day and age. We all relate. We all have a household budget. So yes, we try to accommodate. And that's also why we try to make, that's another reason, Deb, too, why we do the sustainership. $10 a month, you know, $15 a month, you know, and that makes it more affordable for people to become a member of WCLK. So why don't you call this morning? You enjoyed that, Nina Simone, and I know you did. Call 404-880-8807 or go to WCLK.com.
1: Or you can, of course, remind yourself to turn your listenership into membership if that Nina Simone did something for you. And I think it really did, because
0: yes, it did.
1: I came in and I just was like, oh my gosh, I needed this today. Nina Simone, and only the way that Nina Simone can do. And when you start bebopping, Joy, now you know, it was good, wasn't
0: it?
1: Nina Simone, all 18 minutes and 30 something seconds of that glorious tune we're able to do here at the station because of listeners like you, listeners like those of you in Douglasville, listeners like those of you in Buckhead, listeners like those of you in East Atlanta, and really across the Atlanta metropolitan area on your way to a noon service or coming out of an 8 o'clock service. 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And we thank you all so much for supporting the 52 now.
0: Yes, 52 years.
1: 52 years.
0: And that is only because of membership support.
1: That's right. 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We come under the auspices of the National Public Radio banner. And that simply means that listeners have the power. We're in a voting season.
0: Yes, we are.
1: Across the board, not only in our communities for the politics, but we're in a voting season. And that means something. It is so important for your agency to step up and make your vote for this wonderful public radio station. And, of course, the glorious, magnificent sound of jazz music. You've got it right here at 404-880-8807. Quickly, Joy, what are the different levels that they can come in at?
0: We have the 91.9 level, which you mentioned early, at $7.66 a month. And if they would like a thank you gift, they could get the member card. And
1: which is digital now.
0: Yes, it's digital. I'll explain that. I'll explain that a little more in the next break. We got the member card. We got the insulated tote bag, which everybody loved. Deb has hers right here with her. Another level we have is the 450 level. And at that level, and I think that's what, 30?
1: The 450 level, that's at $37.50 a month.
0: Thank you, Deb. Yes, $37.50 a month. And they can get our wonderful hoodie.
1: Looking, isn't it?
0: Yes, yes. And that was great. Today is very hot. And it's probably going to stay pretty hot from now until September. But it will get cold again. It is fall is going to roll around. That's how it works. And so you'll need that when it gets fall. So,
1: and describe it, because I think it's so beautiful and very classic.
0: Yes, yeah, so we changed it up a little. We have
2: have it in khaki this time, and it has the 1974. Of course, that's the year that WCLK was born and came into existence, and it's embroidered on. So it looks, like Deb said, a very nice, classy, high-end hoodie. Mm-hmm. So join us today. 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
1: And you know what, Joy? We also have a level that is very popular, and that's the 1250 business membership level.
2: Yes, yes.
1: It's a one-time opportunity for you to call in, and at that level, you'll receive what?
2: And at that level, you receive 35 underwriting spots, and you will receive 90 days or a 3-month link from WCLK website to your website. It's a great way, especially for small businesses and entrepreneurs, to get introduced. If you got a, we've had people who've done greeting cards. We had a, remember one time a young lady called me, and she was a salesman, and she wanted to bring people in to buy cars from her. So it runs the gamut. People have done it to promote their books. People, artists have come in. Artists, I know Carol Albert, who was here the other day.
1: Friday.
2: Yes, she did it. She does it to promote her shows. Reagan Whiteside has also done it too. So it's whatever, you know, is in your genre of for your personal business. That's what that is. It's a perfect, it's a one-time gift of $12.50 on your credit card. And it's a perfect way to introduce you to how to advertise.
1: Well, you know what? You're absolutely correct, Joy, because it is a real popular level during our membership campaign.
2: Yes, yes.
1: Lots of people, Morse included, take advantage of it. We had Dr. Alfred Wyatt Jr. in on Wednesday.
2: Exactly, yes.
1: And he took advantage of that.
2: Yes,
1: he has a bustling dentist practice out in College Park. And he took advantage of that wonderful opportunity because with the business membership, it literally reaches a very responsive audience because our audience talks to us.
2: Yes, they do.
1: They tell us what they like. They tell us what they're challenged with. They tell us what we need and should consider doing better. They are in a relationship with us.
2: Yes.
1: And this is one of the ways that that is magnified when you call in at 404-880-8807, which is the 1250 level. Our final level is 2500.
2: Yes, the 2500 Jazz Preservation Society level, and that you can break that level up. The business level is the only level that you can't break up, but you can break up the Jazz Preservation Society, and you are in that club, and it, you know, it just, we give you help support a lot of programs like Deb's program. But no matter what you what level you donate at, it all supports the radio station.
1: Absolutely.
2: And keeps it up. 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
1: 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We're going to get back to the music after Charles Lloyd, who is in the background with his wonderful tune, Forest Flower. We have new music from Nat Reeves. It's called Now in Time. And we'll hear Nat Reeves do his version of the Pharoah Sanders wonderful tune, Joy. And it's called The Creator Indeed Has a Master Plan.
2: Oh, yeah.
1: And he certainly does, always will. And we're grateful for that. You call in at 404-880-8807. We thank you in advance for calling now.

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0: Atlanta's Jazz Station, 91.9 WCLK, the power of your love. My sweetheart's joy, I tell you, they are coming through early this Sunday morning, and I so incredibly appreciate it. We appreciate it, and we thank you all so much as we enjoy the music of trumpeter and vocalist. We'll talk about that a little later, too. Mr. Bob Merrill, CD called Cheering Up the Universe. That's what we do here at 919. We cheer up the universe during these most unique, challenging, and very, very interesting times. We'll talk about that a little later on, too. But we also are talking about you and thanking you so much for calling in at 404-880-8807. Logging on to WCLK and texting the number 44321. Joy, we have to give a huge acknowledgement to John B. Williams, who was and is Nancy Wilson's legendary bassist and her musical director from time to time. He made his transition about a week or so ago.
1: Okay.
0: And I just could not let that go unnoticed because he literally was with Miss Wilson his entire career until she made her transition.
1: Yes.
0: And contributed so much.
1: Yes,
0: to definitely. Her artistry. Yeah. And expression, as well as other projects that he worked on throughout his lifetime. So we say your name, bassist John B. Williams, and we thank you so much for loving us enough to stay committed, caring about us enough to stay on the road and bring us some incredible, incredible music, having played with Ron Carter a couple of times and so many other jazz musicians. But we'll talk about that. So much going on in the jazz world.
1: Yes, it
0: and
1: is.
0: You hear it here at 91.9 WCLK. Now, do we have any new members?
1: Yes, we do, Deb. We have an existing member who renewed her membership.
0: Whoa.
1: And that is Elizabeth Brody from Marietta, Georgia.
0: Wonderful. Thank you.
1: Thank you so much, Elizabeth, for coming in on this late Sunday morning and giving a donation to the station and renewing your membership. We truly appreciate it.
0: Mm-hmm.
1: And we'd like to ask some other people to join. 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
1: Yes, we want to look for seven callers. And today, Deb, we're calling it Sustainer Sunday. So
0: why don't you come
1: in like Elizabeth Brody did and became a sustainer. 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
0: I like that. 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We turn our ears once more to new music right after the top of the hour. It's coming from the Sisterane, and it is a gathering of four women, Nina Freelon, to be included. And we'll tell you all about them, but a composition that's very interesting, and I hope that you enjoy it as much as I enjoyed listening to it over and over and over. It's titled The Circle, and we hope that you enjoy.
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0: 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Composition that is called Fly Away, taken from his piece that is dedicated to his city of Pittsburgh. And preceding that, we stepped into new music coming from an ensemble that calls themselves the Sisterane. They feature Lois Deloach and Nina Freelon and Lenora Zenalea Helm and Kate McCary. And all four of these beautiful young women are good, good sister friends, Joy. And they have come together to render this wonderful piece of music. And we stepped into The Circle, which is a composition that's written by one of the members and a tune that's called a young woman that's called Kate McCary. And we hope that you enjoyed it as much as I enjoyed sharing it just with you. We'll be hearing more about this one as we continue to stay checked into the Jazz Week for weeks and weeks and weeks and months and years to come. But only if you make your donation, because that's how that happens.
1: Exactly.
0: That's exactly how that happens at 404-880-8807.
2: Yes, Deb. We're still looking for seven callers. 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
0: Does it matter the level?
2: Nope, does not matter the level. Okay. Whatever amount is comfortable for their budget.
0: Okay.
2: 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And Deb, I got a little something to sweeten the pot.
0: You got a little something
2: yes,
0: for me?
2: Yes, to entice our listeners. You know, if there's something, this is what I call a double whammy.
0: Okay.
2: You're supporting a great cause, mm-hmm. and you're also getting a really great thank you gift. And that is for an evening of jazz with Will Downing, Jonathan Butler, and Eric Darius.
0: Oh, wow.
2: And that is... August 15th mm-hmm. at the Mabel House Barnes Amphitheater, 7 p.m. And
0: ooh, I want to go to that.
2: I do too. It's a great evening.
0: I love Jonathan Butler.
2: And it's for a one-time $250 credit card donation.
0: Oh, if you say that really slowly for everyone dialing at 404-880-8807 or logging on to WCLK.com and texting 443-21, because you know people get excited when they hear tickets, you know.
2: 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So it's for a one-time donation of mm-hmm. $250 on their credit card,
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2: Yep. And I want to let the people know, if you want these tickets,
0: my sweethearts,
2: 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They must call the call center. 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What a great night to celebrate with somebody special. 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And if you don't want to go to that concert, fine. 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
0: Absolutely. Thank you, Joy. The number once more is 404-880-8807. We've had so many people come and turn their listenership into membership and renew their membership since we started last Wednesday. And we take a few seconds to thank you all so much for being the wind beneath our wings and encouraging us and pushing us forward. Because, you know, I just had a caller that called in and, you know, they said, just play the music and click and hung up. Well, you know what? I thank you so much, first of all, for listening. Secondly, I'm so happy that you do indeed enjoy the music, although you didn't have to hang up on me. But you're absolutely correct. We want and need to hear the music, but this is something that we have to do. Our membership campaign is an exercise that we must do each time it comes around.
2: Yes,
0: we
2: yes.
0: have an operating budget here.
2: Yes,
0: at 91.9.
2: Yes.
0: And our operating budget, most of it, a lot of it, is fueled by people like you.
2: Yes,
0: exactly. Who are sitting there listening to the radio, enjoying your beautiful Sunday afternoon and enjoying this incredible music. And we're thankful for that. We're grateful for that. But we have to sustain it.
2: Yes,
0: so that we can continue to do what you enjoy. You know,
2: and this is how public radio works. And all public radios put on membership drives.
0: And this is how public radio works across the country.
2: Yes.
0: We're all aware that the budget was eliminated. It wasn't cut. It was eliminated.
2: Yes. The federal government eliminated the budget.
0: They
2: yes.
0: eliminated the budget across the board. And that is having a devastating effect on a lot of public radio stations. But this radio station here, 91.9, licensed to Clark Atlanta University, continues to remain and stand strong because of each and every one of you. And we have to continue to do that. That's the only way that we're here.
2: Yeah, that's
0: so
2: how it
0: we
2: works.
0: Will continue to encourage you with the music, motivate you with our public affairs programming, Rashawn McDonald, Kipling Primus, along with, you know,
2: CCRTD.
0: CCRTD, right, yes. right. That comes on every Wednesday with the newest host, Miss Brenda Waters, who is a seasoned veteran newswoman. She has joined our family. And so we're doing a lot of wonderful things around and behind the scenes just so that we can bring you the quality programming that we have fought to do for the last 52 years. 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At 1 o'clock, we have a special signature serenade guest that will be floating in, and I'm excited about that. But in the meantime, we have to do what we have to do, and we need you to help us do just that. I'm Deb Moore, my colleague, or should I say my partner, Enjoy. She's hanging out with us all afternoon.
2: Yes,
0: so
2: I
0: please,
2: am.
0: You do the same. 404-880-8807. We thank you in advance for calling and taking away those Jonathan Butler tickets that we hope you enjoy. Yeah.

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0: That is the music of Wayne Escoffery here at 91.9 WCLK. And a tune, boy, I tell you, Joy, a composition actually that was not done by Wayne Escoffery, but instead rendered by Steve Davis. And a CD that is called We See. And we are not only seeing, we are hearing from my sweethearts.
1: Yes, you
0: on
1: are.
0: This Sunday, yes, midday afternoon. And I thank you all so much for calling in at 404-880-8807, WCLK.com, 44321. 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We're not going to do a lot of talking. We're going to let the music do the talking, but we've got some new members, don't we, Joy?
1: Yes, we do. Yes, we do. First, I would like to thank Wendy Mapp, who is a renewing member out of Atlanta, Georgia.
0: Thank you, Wendy.
1: And she says we are outstanding. And thank you, Wendy. Thank you so much for renewing your membership. And we also like to thank an anonymous caller who looks like they took the 250
0: Jonathan Butler
1: tickets. Yes, thank you so much. You are going to have a great, great evening, and I will contact you about how to get those tickets.
0: Joy, pardon me for interrupting you, but do we have any more? Can you pull some more out of?
1: Four more available.
0: I want you to save a pair for me. We'll talk about that.
1: Also, we have another person. Thank you so much. A brand new member. Thank you, Gordon, who says he is certified in fireworks. Okay.
0: Oh, wow. Thank you,
1: Gordon.
0: And congratulations,
1: you so
0: too.
1: Gordon Rogers from Decatur, Georgia. We truly, truly appreciate your donation and helping us get closer and closer to our goal. So once again, I would like to thank Elizabeth Brody, Wendy Mapp, Gordon Rogers, and the anonymous caller for helping Deb and I get closer and closer to the goal this afternoon. And yes, so if we could just get in a few more callers before that 1 o'clock hour.
0: We need about five callers,
1: yes,
0: correct?
1: Five callers before that 1 o'clock hour to help keep us on track before Deb's special guest comes in. 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And like Deb said, we have four more tickets for that evening of jazz with Jonathan Butler at Mabel House Amphitheater on August 15th. That's for
0: good.
1: A one-time donation of $250 on your credit card. 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
0: Again, the number is 404-880-8807. August 15th is on a Saturday. So you know it's going to be lit. It's going to be on and popping. So that is for a pair of tickets to enjoy Jonathan Butler along with Will Downing. And did you say Damian Escobar? Was that the gentleman's name?
1: I know I said Eric Darius.
0: It wasn't Eric. Okay,
1: Eric
0: great.
1: Eric Darius, yes.
0: I apologize.
1: Oh, no
0: got
1: problem.
0: Darian on my, I mean, got Escobar on my brain. But it's going to be a fantastic concert.
1: Yes,
0: so
1: it is.
0: Keep
1: yes,
0: that
1: it
0: in
1: is.
0: Mind. It's your Visa card, MasterCard, American Express, or your Discover card. 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And so that means a lot of you are pulling out of the parking lot and you're settling in and rolling down the highway and the side streets. 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We know that it's hot and humid and sticky and beautiful outside. We've got some very cool music, jazz that is, to keep you swinging and going throughout this Sunday midday. You've got to take the first step, 404-880-8807. That is our number in Membership Central. We're going to swing back to the music here, but once again, we're looking for five callers.
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0: When was the last time you heard a recording you enjoyed on WCLK? 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
1: 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We continue to say happy Sunday, and thank you so much to each and every one of you for continuing to check into the Jazz Suite. We'll be pausing the music from time to time this afternoon because we are doing the Jazz Suite Signature Serenade style. And that is a beautiful thing. And I am really honored and tickled and just excited to have my guest in the studio, who is an acclaimed trumpeter, vocalist, band leader, composer. Really, really hard guy to get in touch with, but I ran him down. And one of Atlanta's favorites, without a doubt, Mr. Joe Granston hangs out with us for the next several hours, encouraging, motivating, and inspiring you to call and, of course, turn your listenership into membership at 404-880-8807. Welcome, Joe, and how in the world are you, handsome?
2: Yeah, I am fantastic.
1: And you know, it's always quite good to see you. I have to say congratulations too. New York knocked it out. How about that?
3: That's right, man. New York City.
1: Can you believe that? They took the championship home last night.
3: It's incredible.
1: Oh my gosh. And we'll get into it as we go on, but after game four, which was just phenomenal, and what a metaphor for life. After OG did what he did with the tip-off, I couldn't believe it. I had to keep rewinding it, and I'm not a big sports girl as such, but I couldn't believe it. The last 30 seconds.
3: Yeah, so exciting.
1: And, oh, my gosh, talk about exciting. The big parade is this coming Thursday, and I was talking to a couple of my peeps up in New York. Everyone is lit. You hear me?
3: As they should be.
1: They are looking forward and they are lit, and we'll get into all of that great stuff. Right. So listen, thank you so much for this afternoon. How you doing again?
3: I'm really fantastic. I mean, life is beautiful. I'm staying busy and everything is just kind of coming together the way that I hoped it would, and I'm very blessed for that.
1: Well, you know, it's a good thing, and it's good to see you, because especially before 12 o'clock, because you were working yesterday evening. You were hanging out at Carrie's Corner, I think, and nice, you know, little set taking place, and got up early. You know, you're a husband and a father and, you know, a dog walker, you know what I mean? And all of that great stuff. So life still continues for even a very busy musician. So thank you again for your time.
3: My pleasure.
1: You know, well, let's get into your playlist, because you opened with, and the number again is 404-880-8807, or of course online at WCLK.com. You can text to give at 443-21. My sweethearts, you all have been doing fantastic all morning, and I thank each and every one of you, from Elizabeth Brody to Wendy Mapp to, oh my goodness, Gordon Rogers. Ooh, I feel you. I hear you. Thank you so much. And all of you that have called in and turned your listenership into membership. But your playlist, Joe, I had not heard Blue Mitchell in eons. Thank you so much for that. How did you curate this list, and why did you begin with the great trumpeter Blue Mitchell?
3: Blue Mitchell is the trumpet player, one of the trumpet players that changed my life. when I was a child.
1: Oh, so? Wow.
3: When I decided I wanted to be a trumpet player, it was because of listening to Chet Baker. Mm. My father brought a record home, left it on my little vinyl record player, and a Blue Mitchell record. This is a Blue Mitchell record called Blues Moods, and he plays some of the most beautiful bebop trumpet playing, and I it just kind of hit my soul, hit my heart. Between that and Chet Baker, I was sold. I knew I wanted to do this the rest of my life. So I took that record, Blues Moods, and I transcribed it at 16 years old, 17 years old, every solo.
1: Where did you learn to transcribe at such, you know, a tender age in terms of, you know, involving yourself in music?
3: I learned from sitting there with the vinyl record player and playing 3, 4, 5 notes and trying to figure out what they were and then lifting that needle and going back, doing it again and again, hundreds of times. I learned by ear that way, which is, I feel like, the greatest way to learn. It was very difficult and painstaking, took forever. But when you hear something and you try to copy it, eventually your ear starts growing and those challenges become a little easier. And we're talking about bebop, which is a language. So the more you learn about it, the more solos you learn, the more you listen to the old cats that came before you, you realize it's a language and you start hearing some of those phrases played maybe a little differently between the cats, but very similar phrases. So I started learning, hey, I know how this one's going to end, I bet.
1: And I started, I bet.
3: And it started working out. So Blue Mitchell, that's why I started with him. This is, man, this it blew my mind. And I said, that's what I'm doing the rest of my life.
1: Well, you know what? We are really glad that you chose that and you were doing that and you started things with Blue Mitchell, because when I saw the composition, I'll Close My Eyes, I immediately went to Mark Murphy because he does a vocal version of that very tune. And then I started, and I'm not a musician, so I don't know all the technical talk, but I started listening to those fingers do all of that fancy work that you all do.

0: mid-80s. Remember that movie that Herbie Hancock produced, I think, called Round Midnight, starring Dexter? I saw that, and I thought he was so cool, and the way he talked, he would say, Lady Frances, and he had that low voice and all that. And then I heard him play, and I love the way he would lay back and be behind the beat and just swing so hard and make you... he'd bring in the tension in the music. So I started listening to a lot of Dexter Gordon, and he always had great trumpet players with him, whether it was Freddie Hubbard or Kenny Dorham or Valerie Ponomar. Didn't matter. This particular trumpet player on the track we heard is, of course, the great Freddie Hubbard. And of course, I transcribed that, too. I just wanted to digest as much of this music as I could, but I wanted to digest the music that hit me. So there was records I didn't listen to and I didn't enjoy as much. You know?
1: Well, you know what? And when you say that, and for our listeners listening at WCLK.com, and of course, ready to call in at 404-880-8807, we are in our year-end membership campaign. The theme is membership matters, and this music matters without a doubt. We have trumpeter, composer, band leader, just all around great guy, Joe Grandston, in hanging out with us for the next couple of hours or so, talking, as you can hear, about the music. I don't know where you get that anywhere else. One of the questions that I wanted to ask you really quickly for our audience, when you use the word transcribe music, what exactly are you talking about?
0: You're basically just taking what you hear and making it your own, learning it yourself. It's the same way as if you were a 2-year-old, 1-year-old, and you're in a household full of your mom and dad and your sisters and your brothers, and you hear the language. You don't know how to talk yet, but you're hearing them speak it. And slowly you start making those sounds with your mouth, and you become used to this language, and you start learning this language. You can't learn that from a book. You have to learn it by ear. That's why I listen to Blue Mitchell, because I love the way the inflections would happen. You might grow up down south and your parents have a southern accent. So you grow up with a southern accent. You might live in New York and you have a New York accent. You say, how you doing to everybody? It's because you heard it that way. And it's the same way with the music. The way that you hear those inflections. That's why you can't learn it out of a book. You can't see a Blue Mitchell solo, play it, and sound like Blue Mitchell. But you can listen to Blue Mitchell and learn that way and try to sound like him. Of course, you'll never sound quite as good as him.
1: But. Exactly. But, you know, that's one of the reasons why our radio station is so incredibly important, because people are actually able to hear the music that voices like Blue Mitchell and Dexter Gordon and yourself have actually created.
0: Yes.
1: They hear, because the music is for the people. I call it people music.
0: That's right.
1: Yeah, it's people music, you know. And this music is for the people. This radio station is for you, my sweethearts. Of course, when you call in at 404-880-8807, we're looking for 5 great callers before our 2 o'clock hour to call in on a level that is just for you. Whether it's 91.9, whether it's 180, whether it's 450, whether it's 1250, or whether it's $2,500, which is our Jazz Preservation Society level. We've got a space right here just for you. This is something that we do every year, and we're at the end of this year, and our operating budget is augmented by the membership campaigns that we have. Signature Serenade is a huge piece of that, and our guest this afternoon is Mr. Joe Grandston. Joe, when we get back to your playlist, please let our listening audience know, encourage them. Why should they pick up the phone literally and call the number 404-880-8807 or log on to WCLK.com, texting the number 44321. Why would that be so important for someone to do on a beautiful Sunday, 92 degrees outside, afternoon?
0: Because it's jazz, and it's because WCLK loves jazz, your listeners love jazz, and this music can't survive without the support from the community and the folks that listen to it. This radio station is extremely important to me. This is the first radio station that played my music back in the 90s when I kind of first started out. All the wonderful personalities that have been a part of this station over the years have treated me so well. I love this radio station. I don't want to see anything negative happen here. We need the money. We need the support. We need the love from everybody. 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And it goes to help

0: 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I heard you say earlier, Joy, the future of jazz. And my new program based for children is called The Future of Jazz. And it's really very important to keep this music alive and let the youngsters hear it and let it get passed on down. So you got to call 404-880-8807 and you got to donate some money. You have
1: Absolutely.
0: To.
1: Thank you. That sounded good, too. The future of jazz.
0: Future of jazz.
1: We'll talk about that in our upcoming breaks. But before, we got to get back to the music here because, and you know, I've got so much bouncing around in my brain, but Joy's finger is like,
0: wrap it up.
1: And we're going to do just that. But you'll hang out with us for the next several hours. So we'll get it all in between the music here at 91.9. Our number just for you, if you're listening in Douglasville, if you're listening in Buckhead or Roswell or East Atlanta or College Park or Mableton, if you are listening to WCLK.com and you'd like to turn your listenership into membership, now's the time, as Charlie Parker would say, to step up to the plate and make your $180 level pledge. We are ready for you. The tickets are on the table to enjoy Jonathan Butler on August 15th, which is a Saturday, and the music continues to flow. Joe, tell us about Oscar Peterson and Chet Baker.
0: Is that what's coming up? Is Oscar Peterson with Clark Terry?
1: Well, Oscar Peterson with Clark Terry, Brotherhood of Man, and then we're going to slide into Chet Baker, and then end things with a gentleman celebrating a centennial talking about Miles Dewey Davis.
0: Man, this Oscar Peterson record with Clark Terry is one of the greatest, most swinging records I've ever heard in my life.
1: Mm-hmm.
0: And the song you're going to hear, Brotherhood of Man, wait to hear Clark Terry play on this. I mean, I've listened to this 1,000 times throughout my life.
1: Mm-hmm.
0: And sliding from that over to Chet Baker and just the vibe that Chet creates. And then, of course, going to Miles. This is like I'm in heaven. When I curated this playlist, I wanted everything that hit me right in the heart. You're going to hear it.
1: Did you ever meet Miles? We'll talk about that, okay? 404-880-8807. 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

0: 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The number again is 404-880-8807. That is the number in Membership Central, where we swing back to Signature Serenade in full effect. And our special guest this afternoon on a beautiful Sunday. It's hot and humid and cool inside with some of the most beautiful music from the playlist of trumpeter and composer, band leader, Joe Granston, straight out of 91.9 WCLK. I tell you, Joe, the phones are ringing. We thank you so much for opening your network up to us. We've got some new family members, correct?
1: We sure do. William Hamblin, renewing member from Lithonia, Georgia.
0: Thank you. Thank you.
1: William Hamblin, he says, loves the station and thanks for all you do. And then, Deshaun Fields. I apologize if I'm not saying your name right. Deshaun Fields, new member from Marietta, Georgia. We need this music and we need to be there for everybody. So thank you so much.
0: Yeah, we appreciate that. And thank you all so much for making sure that you call in and turn your listenership into membership, because it does indeed make a difference. I'm curious, Joe, you know, you wear a lot of hats, trumpeter, vocalist, composer, educator, and band leader. Which of those roles do you feel are most rewarding to you to actually stand in? And how do they influence one another? Because those are a lot of hats to juggle up in the air.
1: Yeah, you have to, you got to wear a lot of hats if you're going to be a working musician these days. And all those hats, as you say, I do put those on all the time. For many, many years, the entertainer hat, the trumpet player, the vocalist up front of the band, trying to crack people up a little bit and trying to swing and make music was my go-to, my favorite thing to do. And as of late, as I've gotten a little older, it's become the education side of things.
0: Ooh.
1: To pass this music on and to see the young faces light up when they hear the music, just as I did many, many years ago.
0: I know. Yeah.
1: What a thrill that is. So yeah. I still love to perform. I perform all the time. It's a great thing. But boy, teaching this music and bringing it to the world, the young world, is fantastic.
0: Younger world.
1: Younger world.
0: Okay, we're not going to put ourselves out to pasture just yet. But you know what? I do understand that sentiment, because working on a college or university campus like I do, and seeing the young people, especially those that come in and out of the radio station, many of them whom our audience has actually heard on the radio, because they're doing our spots, they're voicing, our spots, they're producing our spots. And that's one of the main reasons WCLK continues to be so vital, not only to the university, but to the Metro Atlanta area, because we're training younger broadcasters to come up in the way that we come up. And when they hear the music, when I bring them into the studio and we sit and I'll play some music and I'll ask them, have you ever heard this before? And some of them will say, no. They just have this look in their eye like, wow, what is that? You know, some of them say, yeah, my dad plays it, my mom plays it, or my grandpapa plays it, or my auntie plays it. This is how the music is really generational. It doesn't matter if you're 8 years old or you're 80 years old. This music has your name on it. You talked about the future of jazz, an organization that you were working with. Tell us a little bit about that.
1: Well, the future of jazz is an organization that I founded very recently.
0: And yours. Okay.
1: I've teamed up with a nonprofit called the Atlanta Music Club. Mm-hmm. The Atlanta Music Club has been around forever.
0: Mm-hmm. Yeah,
1: I've heard of them.
0: Yeah.
1: So now they have a jazz side to their organization, and it's called Joe Granston's Future of Jazz. And our goal is to put young musicians on stage in front of live audiences and play with professional musicians, whether it's a Kenny Banks or a Tyrone Jackson. It doesn't matter, but get them on stage and get them to feel the nerves, the nervousness, and also the love from the audience, those things that, that make you want to come back for more.
0: Mm-hmm.
1: I thought this would be a good way to, get four or five students per show and mentor them for two or three rehearsals leading up to it. Let them pick a couple songs each to feature themselves on. So we're going to do these concerts three or four or five times a year.
0: Mm-hmm.
1: We've gotten some nice donations from some nice friends that, that are helping to fund this to get it off the ground. And our first concert is next week. And what?
0: Are you serious?
1: Thrilled, yes.
0: Oh, my gosh.
1: Yeah.
0: What type of ensemble? Is this a quartet or is this a, what is this? You have vocalists?
1: Yeah. Yeah, we have a wonderful vocalist, Natalie from Kennesaw State University. She mm-hmm. studies with the great Carla Harris.
0: Mm-hmm. Oh, boy.
1: Yeah, you know Carla, right?
0: I sure do.
1: Tyrone Jackson will be playing piano as one of the mentors and mm-hmm. one of the mm-hmm. professionals. Of course, Chris Regenbach will be there. But this one's a quartet. And as
0: okay.
1: this grows, I'll eventually get them with my big band, with mm-hmm. my 17-piece orchestra. Mm-hmm. I'll get them in front of the band, playing a solo, singing a song, telling a story. It doesn't matter. It's just that I remember being very young and getting on stage with professionals,
0: mm-hmm.
1: excuse me, and being so excited but so nervous. But I remember coming off stage, wanting to get back on stage.
0: Yes.
1: And I thought, man, we teach these students all the time in a classroom. We teach them, we give them homework, we give them things to study, but we don't necessarily get them on stage
0: mm-hmm.
1: in front of
0: mm-hmm.
1: folks that want to be entertained. So this
0: How
1: is a good
0: receptive,
1: way.
0: How receptive, you know, are they when this type of thing happens? Because I'm just about jumping out of my seat listening to this because I know, and I sit behind the mic where I'm very happy because I'm that vessel, but I can only imagine how exciting and excited they are when it comes to, oh, wow. Sorry about that. Hey. I'm sorry, we just had another special guest walk into the studio. But how receptive are they, Kenny? Go ahead and talk.
1: They are very receptive. They're very thrilled, but I can see the nervousness in their face. I can see the nervousness in their sound and in their voice if they're singing. And that's what we want them to feel. We want them to feel that on stage, getting on stage with a Kenny Banks or a Tyrone Jackson is a wonderful, beautiful, beautiful thing. So it's really, really a thrill. And back to what you said a little bit earlier, those young folks, that's why it's so important to have these radio stations, because they have YouTube, they have their apps, they have Facebook, they have Instagram, but none of that's really playing jazz. Now, they are starting to share videos, but I'm talking about the jazz we're listening to now, whether it's Dexter Gordon or Miles Davis. The public radio stations, there's less of them, but this is what's keeping it alive. So you get those students, those young musicians to hear this music on a radio station. Man, it's like a whole nother thing.
0: Yeah, yeah. That's,
1: okay,
0: yeah,
1: so
0: yeah.
1: Can I give out the number again?
0: Yes, yes.
1: 404-880-8807. I'm here in the studio. You can text WCLK to 44321. You can go to the WCLK app, which I didn't realize you had.
0: Mm-hmm.
1: I'm going to get that. Or mm-hmm. WCLK.com. And a young man just walked in. Can I mention him?
0: Yes, you can go ahead. I don't know. I don't. Is he there? There he is.
1: He's
0: yeah.
1: there. He's trying. The great Kenny Banks. Kenny Banks Sr., one of my friends, is here. And he would like to pledge 10,000.
0: Thank you from that big, big band.
1: I got to get Kenny a mic. But, folks, you're in for a treat. Kenny Banks is one of my heroes. And we've been working together since 1990. When did you come to town?
2: 1997.
1: I remember, because Kenny had just turned 50. And I was 25. He's my favorite piano player, and he produced my new record, and we're going to talk about all that. But
0: without a doubt. The number continues to be 404-880-8807. 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That is the number that we have. 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

0: Atlanta's Jazz Station continues to be 404-880-8807-91.9. We thank all of you. A lot of great energy and excitement taking place, and we are thrilled with just that. I am Deb Moore in with our Sunday afternoon edition of the Jazz Suite. We are smack dab in the middle of WCLK's year-end membership campaign. We have themed it The Music Matters. We have actually themed it. What we have themed it. Because it certainly did slip my mind, and I will get back on it in just a second. But we're going to go back over to our Donation Central, where our special guest for Signature Serenade continues this afternoon. Trumpeter, band leader, vocalist, and all around great guy, Joe Grandston, hangs out with us for the remaining of the afternoon. We've been joined. We've been honored to have with us as well another voice that is going to be hanging out with us. Membership matters now more than ever. That's the theme right there. And Kenny Banks Sr. caught it and decided to come on and come down. We thank him so much for joining us. Because we know, we know incredibly how busy you stay, especially when you're crisscrossing the world, literally, with the incredible Liz Wright. And how you're in Atlanta right now is just a joy. How you doing, Ansel?
1: I'm good. Thanks for calling me handsome. I'm glad you noticed. I'm working out.
0: I see. How you doing? How have you been?
1: All is well.
0: Good.
1: Your life is good.
0: Because you're also the music director, keyboardist, and pianist, and all that great stuff for Cascade United Methodist Church.
1: Yes.
0: How long have you been there?
1: Since I have been in Atlanta. I've been here. Oh, my goodness. That's been 27 years.
0: Wow.
1: 28. Going on 28.
0: Wow. Wow. And how long have you been with this gentleman next to you?
1: Going on 29. You know, I've been with you 29 years, so I guess it's been 29. I've been here since 97.
0: Wow. Whoa. Yeah.
1: I keep, you know, trying to make it shorter. But it's been a long time.
0: But you know what? You have been, as I said, you've been crisscrossing the country.
1: Yes.
0: With Liz Wright. How's she doing? She, you know, we love her around here.
1: Yeah, she's doing well.
0: She's doing fantastic.
1: Really well.
0: Man, she is something special to deal with when you see her in concert. Yeah. How did the two of you hook up?
1: Oh, my goodness. Georgia State. I was going back at the time to get my master's. And she was studying for her bachelor's, and I heard her in the music, you know, we were just up there practicing, shitting, and she heard me, I heard her, and that's all she wrote, because it was like, wow, you know, and I remember asking her, would she come and sit in with my group at the time, a group I was playing with, In the Spirit. Mm-hmm. We were playing at the, oh my goodness, the legendary Churchill Grounds.
0: Oh, yeah.
1: You remember the days, right?
0: I sure do.
1: Yep. And we were playing there. Mm-hmm. I asked her to come sit in. I said, you got to come and sit in with my group. So she came and did, she right then, she was just learning jazz. Mm-hmm. So she knew like two jazz tunes. And I remember she did the two jazz tunes, and it was like, encore, encore, encore. Like, literally, they were going crazy, right? Mm-hmm. After she sang the second one. And she said, well, I don't know any more jazz tunes. All I know is gospel. They said, do that. And she did it.
0: Because you know what? I was talking with Christian McBride a couple of weeks ago, and he had just performed for the International Jazz Day in New York with an all-star cast of jazz voices, right?
1: Yep.
0: And he started talking about Liz Wright. And he said, my God, that lady, she's got something on her.
1: Yeah.
0: Because it is the second that she opens her mouth.
1: Yeah.
0: It just, whatever, all of that wonderfulness, it's her tone, it's her pitch, it's all of that just comes jumping right out at you. When you first heard that, which obviously was at Churchill Grounds or Georgia State.
1: Mm-hmm.
0: What did it do to you?
1: I just knew it was the real thing. You know, when they say, You know, you don't have to sing much. You don't have to do a certain kind of run. Mm-hmm. It's really a sound. Mm-hmm. And that's with any musician, in my opinion. You know, you have a sound. Mm-hmm. And she always had that sound from the moment I heard her. Mm-hmm. You know, she was probably 18 then. Mm. And check this out. I'm pretty sure she had that sound when she was singing at church when she was 9.
0: Yes, yes.
1: You know what I mean?
0: Yes,
1: she had
0: I do.
1: That. She always had the sound. She mm-hmm. had to, you know, practice and do what you do, what we all do and continue to do to sharpen our craft. But it's always been there, that sound. She always had it.
0: Well, she is just magnificent, and I'm sure her name will come up before this afternoon is finished because I've got all of these questions I want to ask you about, Liz. But we are here. We are gathered here this Sunday afternoon to encourage and inspire and make sure that the board of our WCLK advisory board, Richard Dent.
1: Oh, yes.
0: Yes, Richard Dent, who walked into the studio, who's walked into the studio also keeps us on track because he's been a longtime supporter, and we appreciate that very much. Richard Dent, you can hear, right? We'll get you some earphones in just a second, but we'll get you together in just a second. But Joe Granston, we've got some new family members that have called in at 404-880-8807, correct?
2: Yes, we do. We have a renewing member, Jane Redwine from Kennesaw, is a renewing member. Thank you, Jane, so much. She writes, I am a huge fan of Joe Granston and his band. It sounds like I wrote this. There's 600 more of these I'd like to read. No, that's very nice, Jane. We appreciate it. And I think Kenny's got one here, too, right?
1: Yes, I have one as well. Cynthia Jackson, renewing member, Covington, Georgia. And she said, love listening to Deb Moore.
0: Oh, thank you.
1: And Kenny, I've been following Kenny Banks for...
2: It doesn't say that. I'm looking right at it.
0: But you know what?
2: I have one that says, Joe Granston is the greatest. And then it says, Kenny who?
1: I don't know. I'm sorry.
0: But you know what? The two of you, for our listening audience that are listening at WCLK.com, which is really around the world and across Metro Atlanta, and for those who want to call in at 404-880-8807, the two of you, if you can hear the camaraderie between these two fine musicians, it is because they have played together for many, many, many years and will be doing a concert that we'll be talking about in just a few moments. But Kenny, when did you hook up or become involved with the Joe Granston Enterprise? And Joe, what is it, was it, that said to you, Kenny Banks Sr. is who I need to have on my recordings?
2: Well,
0: because he was just on Let's Take a Chance Together, which is your latest offering.
2: Yes.
0: Where you're singing also.
2: Yes.
0: And KB, Kenny Banks Sr., is playing. So, Kenny, you go first.
1: I'm going to be safe and say it's been since 98 mm-hmm. with Joe, right? So that's, wow. Right? I believe so.
2: I think so.
1: Well, that was 98. I'm almost positive.
0: Mm-hmm.
1: So,
2: it was your 50th.
1: Yeah. And there you go. And it's always been that. Right there, right there. See,
0: yeah,
1: you see,
0: yeah,
1: you can
0: yeah.
1: tell. We've had this long relationship, long, many years. But, you know, it's been a good road. It's mm-hmm. still fresh every time we play. Mm-hmm. You know, it's just like, it's like we just bumped into each other.
0: Mm-hmm.
1: I mean,
0: I can see it on
1: the stage. You know mm-hmm. what I mean? Mm-hmm. It really is. It's just a fresh thing. It's beautiful. It always feels great, and I'm always

0: Back in the late 90s, man, I was playing 6-7 nights a week at different restaurants around town. And Churchill Grounds, we do Wednesday nights in Churchill Grounds. One night, my piano player, last minute, told me that he couldn't make the gig. And this was a duo gig. It was just two of us on this gig.
1: Oh, wow.
0: So we were in big trouble. And he said, no, don't worry about it. There's a new guy in town, Kenny Banks. This is before he was senior, before his young son, who's killing it now,
1: yes, he is.
0: On the scene. He said, there's a new guy I'm sending. His name is Kenny Banks. And I was a little frustrated because I was used to my piano player. We had our songs worked out, our keys, our intros and all that. But I had no choice. The guy was sick. And so he sent Kenny Banks. And Kenny showed up, and I was very nervous to play with a guy I'd never met before. And it was a kind of a listening audience, although it was a restaurant. And he sat down, and we played that gig. And I don't think I ever called that other guy again.
1: Wow.
0: I mean, no, not for any other reason than he swung. I mean, it's hard to play piano with no bass player and drums.
1: I know.
0: His left hand is keeping the beat. His chords are in the right hand. And I just felt comfortable. And when you're a singer, or you're an instrumentalist, and you're the leader of the gig, you have to feel comfortable with the sidemen. And if you don't, man, it doesn't work. So it's gone from there to all these concerts we've played around the country, all these recordings we've done, all the way up to this recording that he just produced for me that we're very, very, very proud of.
1: Well, speak to us about that. And I understand that type of camaraderie because when I see the two of you play, I see it. When I see Kenny Banks Sr. play with Kenny Banks Jr., as I did at one of the events about a year ago, you all have so much fun and there's so much, you know, telepathy. You know, you're right here with one another and it jumps out in the recordings and I love it, you know?
0: Yeah, I think probably Kenny Jr., your son, he came to a lot of gigs when he was a little kid that Kenny and I were playing. He probably saw how much fun we were having.
1: Yeah.
0: He said, man, that looks cool.
1: Yeah. And you know, it's funny because you're right, because we were all at an after party with Wynton several months ago, and Kenny Jr., was on piano. Terrence Harper was on trumpet, and you should have seen the two of them. And it was a oh my gosh, we sat up in there until 3-4 o'clock.
0: You just told you.
1: But it was good though. But go ahead, Joe.
0: I knew I wanted to do a recording in the style, as Richard mentioned earlier, of Freddie Cole. I love Freddie Cole. I miss Freddie Cole. He was a good friend of mine, and he would come to our performances and sit in. I wanted a record like Freddie Cole has. I wanted a record that was a small group record, but that had some elements to it, spots where the bass player would double the piano player. Just these little licks, these little phrases, these little intricate things that would make each song special. Nothing exotic about the arrangements, changing time from 4-4 to 5-4. I didn't want any of that. I wanted almost an easy-listening, swinging jazz record, and I knew who I wanted to have produce it. So I mentioned it to Kenny a couple years ago, and time just got in the way. And a little bit more recently, I said, let's do it. So I gave him my list of songs and the keys, and he just took it from there. He suggested a few songs, and this record came out called Let's Take a Chance Together, and it's doing great, man. We have a wonderful radio promoter, Lisa Reedy Promotions, and it's being played all over the country.
1: I love it.
0: Man, it's really, really, really cool. But the most beautiful thing about all these tracks is the little arrangements. The little things that leave you wanting more, and the little licks or phrases that you end up singing. You'll hear it as you go through it, but I was really weary of getting anybody else to do those arrangements because he does them on the spot. When we play shows, we don't have any set lists. We never talk about what we're going to play. We walk out on stage. Sometimes we don't see each other until about 2 minutes before we go out there. We walk out, we sit down, and boom, we go. And it's fine. It's always fine. It's never a problem. So I gave it to him, and maybe you can speak a little bit about how you approached it, but it's perfect in my opinion. The arrangements,
1: because you have about 19 releases that you've gifted the world with.
0: Yeah, they're all in my garage.
1: This one being your latest one.
0: Yeah,
1: Let's Take a Chance.
0: This is the one, though. This is the one.
1: I love it, and we're gonna, you know. Well, anyway, go ahead, Kenny.
2: Oh, I'll just comment on it. You said my approach. I winged it.
0: He winged it. Yeah.
2: Okay, I'm going to stop talking. No, really. You know what? I think, you know, Joe and I, the vibe that we have, it comes from we love like the old stuff. We like a lot of the same stuff.
1: Mm-hmm.
2: You know, I'm talking about as far as jazz and the swing and the

0: old stuff, and we like the simplicity.
1: Yes.
0: It's just like we have that in common. We love simple melodies, you know, and we've done so many gigs where even when it's time as solo, and we've said it after we got, you know, we were done soloing, we were like, man, I couldn't stay away from the melody. I just wanted to play the melody for my solo. I just wanted to play a melody a different way. I couldn't help it. The melody's so beautiful. And we find ourselves doing that so much. And so that thing right there that's in common, it's just, I think that's what brought us to now. I'm talking about me producing the record. Because, you know, we have this thing in common that we both just love. And we love big band. I love big band stuff. Mm-hmm. Oh, my gosh.
1: I love big, too.
0: Right? Mm-hmm. And so I kind of, when I'm thinking arrangements, even though it was just a quintet,
2: mm-hmm.
0: right? You know, just, I mean, I still thought that way. I thought like a big, you know, I was just hearing big band stuff. I couldn't help it over the stuff. Mm-hmm. And then we would kind of just vibe as if it were big band. Mm-hmm. So, you know, not to gloat, but the record is swinging really hard.
1: It is. And we want everyone to remember, you know, our number is 404-880-8807 or online at WCLK.com. You can also text the number 44321, Signature Serenade, this beautiful Sunday afternoon inside of the Jazz Suite. Trumpeter, band leader, composer Joe Grandston, joined with his accompaniment, McKinney Banks Sr., piano. And I tell you, we are having a great conversation. I've got all these questions. Kenny Banks, membership matters now more than ever, without a doubt. But from your perspective, how important is a radio station like 919 and audiences that consistently invest and keeping a station like this alive and thriving?
0: Well, we've got to have it, you know, and I'm so glad for you. I'm so glad for this radio station, but we've got to have it in today's time. You know, there's so many other things that are going on that people are doing. And, and if we don't have something that's stable like this, where they can continue to, they know, well, wait a minute, let me dial in too. I know I can hear this for sure.
1: Mm-hmm.
0: You know,
1: for sure. That's right.
0: You know what I'm saying?
1: Yes, I do.
0: That is the key. We have to have it, and we have to have the supporters to keep it going. Because of course, you wouldn't be able to do it without the supporters. So we appreciate the supporters as well. But this, yeah, it has to happen. Mm-hmm. You know, we need the music. We found out through COVID.
1: Mm.
0: Okay.
1: Just how important.
0: Okay.
1: Yes.
0: Okay.
1: And it was.
0: Yep. So.
1: And the number again is
0: 404-880-8807.
1: You know what? You mentioned, Kenny, that you love big band, and I do too. One of the things that amazes me about big band is all of these separate instruments, how they can all come together and make one incredible sound. That blows my mind.
0: Yes.
2: Doesn't always happen.
1: Yeah, this is what I'm saying.
2: It doesn't always happen.
1: And when you hear some good stuff like Frank Sinatra and Count Basie, you know, or your band, I'm mesmerized by all of that, just as I'm mesmerized by the telephones ringing at 404-880-8807, calling in their listenership, turning it into membership, and making sure that they're part of our WCLK family. The number again, 404-880-8807. Joy is recording a few more names. We want to make sure that your name is on our roster. 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The number again is 404-880-8807. I see they continue to come in. We thank all of you so much for that. And Joy, we have something on the table that we'd like to offer them just to sweeten the pot. Can we do that now, or do we do it in the next break? You want us to do it in the next break? We will do just that. Joe Grandston, take us to the next composition on your playlist. that we'll be listening to after we enjoy Let's Take a Chance.
2: Let's Take a Chance Together. Is that next?
1: No, what's next is Kenny Dorham along with Russell Gunn.
2: Oh, Kenny Dorham, man.
1: And Russell
2: Kenny Dorham.
1: Gunn.
2: Yeah, Russell and I made a record together honoring the great Kenny Dorham. We're very good friends with Kenny's daughter, Yvette Dorham, who lives
1: really?
2: Here in town. Yes, yes.
1: Wait a minute. He's got a daughter that lives here?
2: You don't know Yvette?
1: No.
2: You got to meet Yvette.
1: I'd love to. We'll talk about that.
2: Man.
1: Okay.
2: So this, Russell and I both grew up listening to KD, and we love him. We decided to do a record together on Hot Shoe Records. Russell picked six, seven songs. I picked six or seven songs, and we kind of did this record. I don't even remember how many years ago, but KD is one of those guys, like I mentioned earlier, Blue Mitchell, Chet Baker. I transcribed all this stuff, and so did Gunn. So we were proud of this recording, and I think this version is, what are we doing, Lotus Blossom?
1: Russell Gunn and Joe Grandson doing Lotus Blossom.
2: Yeah.
1: Kenny Dorham is the next composition that's called Sings and Plays, Make Me a Present. That's the next one.
2: Yeah.
1: But coming up right now is Quiet Kenny, taken from, I guess, the CD, I Had the Craziest Dream.
2: Yeah.
1: That's very beautiful. I've heard a lot of trumpet players talk about Kenny Dorham.
2: KD. Yeah.
1: And I really never have had the chance to investigate him. So thank you for including him on your playlist and talking about him and letting us know that he has a daughter.
2: She's very cool.
1: That lives here. Is she really?
2: Yeah. And I knew Kenny Dorham's wife. She lived with Yvette for many years, and she's been gone just a short period of time, but she was a beautiful, beautiful woman. And she would tell us stories all the time of Miles coming over to the house or Monk coming over to the house back when they were living in New York.
1: Really?
2: So, I think it was New York. Yeah. So, man, I love Yvette, and I love KD.
1: Wow. Well, thank you. We're going to get back into the music here at 91.9 WCLK. The number again is 404-880-8807. We thank you in advance. We're looking forward to having your name on our roster. This is WCLK's year-end membership campaign. Membership matters now more than ever. And it certainly does. You go ahead and join our family. And we thank you in advance for calling now.

0: thousand of you.
1: How about that? How about that? Atlanta's Jazz Station continues to be 91.9 WCLK. Kenny Dorham, KD, as we affectionately call him. I had absolutely no idea, Joe, that Kenny Dorham sang and swings that hard. I had no idea. Thank you. That particular tune was titled Make Me a Present, and I'm typically familiar with it because Debbie Duncan, who is a vocalist out of the Dakota area, she's teamed up with Dennis Spears on a CD. I usually play it during the holiday season because Debbie Duncan swings the heck out of that tune, Make Me a Present Out of You. What a great composition. Kenny Dorham, who knew?
2: Who knew, man? He could sing. He could play. He was a great composer. And he was very underrated back in the day. Everybody knew Dizzy Gillespie. Everybody knew Freddie Hubbard and Lee Morgan. But nobody knew Kenny Dorham, but he was as good as any of them.
1: Well, you know what? We could hear that, you know, especially with the little nuances that he gave to some of the words. You know, pretty baby.
2: Yeah.
1: You know what I mean?
2: Yeah.
1: I like that. Well, you know, Joel, many jazz horn players often cite vocalists as their main influence in developing their very personal sound. In turn, I think many vocalists are just as inspired by the instrumentalists as they are by other singers. Jazz in song, focusing on the musicians who exhibit the lyricism through their voice. When did that side of it for you begin to develop? Because you really love singing these days. I see in a lot of your concerts.
2: Yeah, I sing a lot now, man. And early on, I was a trumpet player. And of course, I loved Frank Sinatra. I loved Nat King Cole. I loved all those guys. But I played trumpet. And I was playing a local gig here many years ago at Vinnie Vidi Vici in the early 1990s.
1: Yeah, I remember that.
2: Maybe the mid-1990s. And I remember the manager came up to me and he said, this is your second month here and you sound great, but you need to hire a singer. It's just me on trumpet, Joe, and then I had a bass player and a piano player.
1: Mm-hmm.
2: And I said, okay. And I think we were making like $40 each and a plate of spaghetti.
1: Wow.
2: And I said, give me another $40 and I'll get a singer. He goes, I can't give you any more money. And I said, well, who am I going to get to sing? He said, I'm sorry, I'm going to have to get another band with a singer. And I lied and I said, well, I sing.
1: Wow.
2: So I lied. I told him I sang. And he said, okay, next week you sing. And I went home and I told my dad and he said, you're an idiot. And he taught me a couple songs to sing, and I came back the next week, nervous as can be, and I had this vibrato like Snow White. I was so nervous, right? Mm-hmm, really shaky. But I could notice that the people were enjoying hearing the lyrics to the song, and I got better as time went on, and I realized the song itself is what's very important. So now I know the lyrics to these tunes, and it makes improvising much more enjoyable to know what the songs are about.
1: Mm-hmm.
2: The art of the song, we call it. Kenny and I did a recording called The Art of the Song and just exploring the melodies and the beautifulness behind these songs. In fact, our show coming up this Friday is called The Art of the Song. We're going to be at Eddie Owen Presents Red Clay Music Foundry in Duluth. Kenny and I.
1: Really?
2: At 8 p.m. this Friday, June 19th. We're very excited about it. It's a beautiful, beautiful venue.
1: Well, pardon me for interrupting you, Joe. I'd like to go out on a limb, if you will. Since you just mentioned that, and we're smack dab in the middle of our membership campaign that is doing really, really well, especially the Jazz Suite. I thank all of my sweethearts. I just can't help but smile. You know, I'm so tickled.
2: It's rocking in here. Phones are ringing.
1: Yeah. But with that being said, and I don't mean to put you on the spot, but I will, is it possible that we can, you know, share two pair of tickets with our listening audience? What's the show you're talking about now?
2: This Friday, June 19th, at the Red Clay Theater in Duluth.
1: Mm-hmm.
2: It's called The Art of the Song. It features Kenny Banks Sr. and myself, and it's a gorgeous theater. Yeah, and we would love to give away a couple pairs of tickets.
1: Can I get two pairs?
2: You can give two pairs. If they got to call in, though, man, they got to
1: What's the number?
2: 404-880-8807. You got to call in and get these tickets.
1: Okay, and Joy just told me when they call in, they have to put it on the credit card, Visa, MasterCard, American Express, or their Discover card. 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Mm-hmm. A very, very easy, a very, very warm level that has your name on it. You will get a pair of tickets. If you're listening in Duluth, I know it's right around the corner from you. 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And if you can see the energy between these two incredible musicians, you know, because I know, you are in for a treat that particular evening. It all takes place on June 19th, which is this coming Friday, at 8 o'clock p.m., pledge level $100, credit card, Visa, MasterCard, American Express, or your Discover card. 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Anywhere you get in, we've got a place just for you. And I've got to say thank you to the chairman of the board. I'm talking about Mr. Richard Dent. Literally, physically came down and said, you know what? I got some money for my radio station. And he came in and made sure that his voice is heard. So, Richard, thank you so much. How in the world are you this afternoon? You look beautiful.
0: Thank you. Thank you. I'm doing great. I'm enjoying this. I crashed this jam session with Kenny and Joe. And, you know, I've traveled around and been around a lot of jazz musicians. And when they're not performing and they're in the back, they have a lot of fun. They joke around a lot. And I enjoy just listening to them kid each other. So that's something that you don't really get to see. But I've been on the road with a lot of them, and it's really fun, and I enjoy that. But, you know, I came here last year at the same time, and at that time, we didn't know, the station didn't know what we were going to do. We were in a crisis. We were losing. We had lost our funding, and but we came together and to make it happen. And we were asking people to please make a contribution, because we were calling each other and meeting and saying, well, how are we going to continue to do that? Here we are a year later, and we're still here.
1: We're still here.
0: We're still here. We made it and made it. And I always like to come down personally, especially on the Deb Show, and thank everyone. I like to thank Deb, Joy, Wendy, Reba,
1: David, and
0: I'm gonna miss someone, but to thank them, and most importantly, I want to thank you, the audience, the listening audience, because this is why we do this, because we want you to hear the music, and our mission is to play the music so that you can hear it and learn about jazz, the original music. So again, thank you, thank you, and we'll continue to do this. I've been doing it for what, 52 years. Mm-hmm. I've been here ever since the station's been here. Wow. And I hope to do it not 52 more years. But make that contribution, make that call. It's 404-880-8807, and we appreciate everything that you give. Anything that you give is highly appreciated. So thanks a lot, and let's keep playing the jazz.
1: Absolutely, absolutely. Our number continues to be 404-880-8807. You know, Richard, you have been a huge, huge part of the radio station, just as you mentioned, for the last 52 years, and we are 52 years old. So you have been in the DNA, the bone and marrow of this radio station. And we love you and we appreciate you. And we thank you for all of the monies.
2: This is a good looking check, man.
1: Yes, it is a good looking check.
0: Let me get to the bank tomorrow for you.
1: We thank you so much for the generosity of your spirit.
0: You're quite welcome. You're quite welcome. Anytime.
1: Yes,
0: anytime.
1: And for loving this radio station the way that you do. Again, the number is 404-880-8807. That is our number in Membership Central. Mr. Richard Dent joins us, along with trumpeter Joe Grandston, along with pianist Mr. Kenny Banks Sr. And of course, my partner in Joy John of our membership department. We thank all of you all for calling 404-880-8807. Joe, back to your playlist really quickly. We're going to get into a set now that obviously features more trumpeters, beginning with Wynton Marsalis and Standard Time 1. How did Caravan, it's a standard, you know, but how did Wynton end up at the top of this particular set of music on your playlist?
2: Well, it was 1987 or 1988, maybe. My grandfather, who was a great trumpet player in New York City, sent me a cassette tape. I was 15, maybe, years old, 16, of mm-hmm. Wynton Marsalis, this new guy on the scene who was about
1: really
2: 19. I don't know. Wynton mm-hmm. was a kid. And I heard that recording, and I thought, man, this guy can really play the trumpet. And I've been following his career my entire career, and absolutely just adoring what he can do on that instrument and the compositions he's written. I love him. And I met him a few years ago and became friends with him and get to spend, you know, every once in a while I get to have a little phone conversation with him. He's the most beautiful person I've ever met. Mm-hmm. And he loves this music more than anybody. And he would die for this music.
1: And
2: there's no way I was going to leave him off this playlist. Anything you play that on the radio that Wynton has recorded is going to be good. But I always love this Standard Time record because he took these standards that we all play at jam sessions all the time, and he, kind of like my friend Mr. Banks here, put his own arrangements to them that make them very, very special. And I love what he did with Caravan. I just think it's very hip.
1: Well, you know what? I really appreciate the way that all of you support one another. You know, that's huge, you know, because oftentimes in entertainment or just in life, you know, human nature gets into things and, you know, energies get really crazy and competitive, especially when everyone is playing within the same arena. But when you can find a voice that recognizes talent, because iron sharpens iron, mm-hmm. and you can still lift them up in the midst of doing what you do, that is a beautiful life lesson. And that is a darn, I'm not going to say that word, but that is a darn beautiful thing. So thank you for that, without a doubt. Kitty Banks Sr., you know, as someone who's been traveling the world firsthand and making music, and you see how music brings people together, what role do you think the community support when they call in at 404-880-8807 or they log on to WCLK and text the number 44321? What kind of community support plays in making sure that the future generations that are listening to the radio can continue to experience live music like this and really wonderful cultural programming?
3: Yeah, I probably was talking too much earlier because I almost went into that answering that right there when we were talking about live as well, mm-hmm. you know, and we learned that it's from COVID. We learned the experience like, wow, you know, we've got to have it. You know what mm-hmm. I mean? Mm-hmm. We've got to have live music.
1: Yeah, we do.
3: Oh, my gosh. You know, COVID taught us that. Mm-hmm. So, but we can't do it without the supporters. We can't do it without people. You know, if nobody's there when we do live performance,
1: why?
3: We can't keep doing it.
1: Right. Right?
3: There's mm-hmm. no way. So, you know, it's a wonderful thing when people come out and support. And I think I'll say this, too. There's nothing like the support of live music. And there's nothing like when you are there live,
1: mm-hmm.
3: you know,
1: mm-hmm.
3: and there's an energy. I don't care what people want to say. There's a certain energy that you feel at a live performance that you're not going to get anywhere else.
1: That's right. That's
3: you
1: right.
3: know, and it's a beautiful thing. I think it's a gift as well that music provides and is supposed to provide mm-hmm. for us when we're there live.
1: Mm-hmm.
3: So, you know, the live thing is awesome. And we've got to have the support. I appreciate what you're doing. I appreciate what the station's been doing for years here. You are keeping it happen, but we've got to every person, every individual, the person listening right now thinks that doesn't, it's not you. Yeah, we need you.
1: That's right. That's
3: we
1: right.
3: need you. You know, everybody, we need you. And you've got to help us keep it alive.
1: Absolutely. And that number for them to call is?
3: Absolutely. It's 404-880-8807. 8807.
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3: I'm the man with that.
1: He's sharing with our listening audience very important digits for them to call in and turn their listenership into membership. We have been doing fantastic since early this morning when Rodney Evans and Fonda were on. We continue with the Jazz Suite. Many of my sweethearts are checking into the Jazz Suite and making sure that they're putting their money where their membership, where their ear lives, and it lives right here at 919. Don't forget, we have on the table just for you this coming Friday, June 19th, 8 o'clock p.m., Red Clay Theater presents Joe Grandston and Kenny Banks. Have a pair of tickets on the table just for you. 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We are in a voting season. So we're voting for offices across Metro Atlanta. There are some hot ones taking place. 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We're going to get back into the playlist because we only have until 4 o'clock with a room. Joy, aren't we the lucky ones? A room full of very fine gentlemen. Oh, I love it. I love it. I love it.
2: How you doing?
1: 404-880-8807. That is the number. Going to get back into the mute. Kenny Sr., we've got you on here with our salsa. Dia put you on there. Tell us about that tune.
5: Wow. You know, I wrote that. I love salsa, first of all. I love to dance, you know, and do salsa. And there was a time my wife and I, we were actually taking lessons and stuff. Mm-hmm. That's how much I got into it. Mm-hmm. And I remember, believe it or not, this song came about. We were studying salsa, and I said, I need something where I can slow up the tempo or speed it up when we learn. Mm-hmm. So I started this song out, and it actually turned into a beautiful piece. But I said, let me just do something where we can dance to. Mm-hmm. And then it absolutely turned out to be something really gorgeous, nice. I feel. And we still dance to it.
1: I was just about to ask you, you and your wife still stand up in the living room or, you know, the basement or another room?
2: I don't want to see it.
3: Yes.
2: He's got rhythm when he plays the piano. Yes. When he's dancing,
1: And play.
3: Yes.
1: Well, we're going to get into that. 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

And now I'm blue, and now I glow. The days are too long.

0: Atlanta's Jazz Station continues to be 91.9 WCLK, talking, of course, about our very own Freddie Cole. My goodness, always good to hear that gentleman here at 91.9. Freddie Cole, a staple in the community, in the Atlanta area, across the country, and really around the world. And I tell you, Joe, he is so missed. Boy, I tell you. Yeah. He's very missed. What? How did he end up? Because you don't have a lot of vocalists on your playlist. But Freddie Cole was one that jumps right out. How did he end up there?
1: Well, Freddie, first of all, I love Freddie. I love his voice. I love his style. This whole record I did called Let's Take a Chance Together is based on Freddie Cole's music, based on the simplicity, but the beauty and the melodies that he would sing and play. He always treated me like an equal, which I'm not. But he would come to the gigs that I would play. And he would sit there and he would listen. He would suggest tunes. He's the one that told me to learn Blame It on My Youth. He would come and hear Kenny and I play, and he loved Mr. Banks here.
0: I'm sure.
1: He treated us great. To us, he was a superstar, and he was always on the road. And I remember as he got a little older, he was still traveling all over the world. I loved being around him. He was a golfer, a fellow golfer. I love golf. And so I put him on this playlist specifically because of how much I love his music, but because I wanted to make that comparison between the new record that Kenny and I did and a Freddie Cole record. Not comparing them, one's better than the other, because Freddie's the master. But I wanted something simple like that that just made you sit back and chill and relax.
0: And we did all of that because we've been so high energy this afternoon because of all of the support and the excitement and the laughter and all of that great stuff that has come in at 404-880-8807. And when that composition began to play and we heard Freddie's voice, I call him the Dent. Even the Dent had to grin and smile and just say, you know, wow. What were you thinking about, Richard?
2: Well, I was thinking about Freddie Cole because he lived the same block I did, and we would always go listen to Joe and Kenny and go to the clubs together because as he got older, he didn't drive, so I would do a job with him and Tracy. 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And so make that phone call, and I appreciate it. Yeah,
0: absolutely. 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Membership matters more than ever right now. You know, we are in a voting season, whether you're voting for a very effective and factual politician to help lead and uplift the city into the future, whether you're voting right now for the radio station, for the music, for the programming, for the public affairs, and all of the information that is rendered to you 365 days a year, 24 hours a day. You know, we have an operating budget that is very robust for a public radio station, and it has to be. It is supported because of so many voices like yours. The number again is 404-880-8807. You know, Joe, when you were talking about Freddie Cole, and I heard you say the advice that he would give you, you know, learn this tune, learn that tune. And I saw this sort of glaze in your eyes. What does that mean to you when you have an elder statesman like that handing off some advice, some wisdom to you? Because a lot of our music, jazz music, is transferred via storytelling, you know, and via sitting and getting people to understand the sensibility of America's great art form. And you can't learn that as such in a book or in class. You have to sit and talk with people. This is how it transfers. This is how it happens. It's how it happened with me. What does it mean to you when you're able to sit with someone like a Freddie Cole and have him share that information?
1: It means everything. It's going to school. It's what I'm at an age now where there's young cats that I try to advise, and so does Mr. Banks. And sometimes they listen, sometimes they don't. You can tell when they do. when Freddie would talk
0: to
1: me,
0: tell?
1: You could tell in their face, you can tell, and the next time they come back into a jam session and play, they've taken the advice. I mean, you know, do we know what we're talking about? When you get to this age, if you're making a living at this music, you kind of do, because you know you've learned and you've struggled and you've fallen on your face. But what Freddie would talk to me and give me advice, and it wasn't always great. You know, you sound wonderful. It wasn't always that. Mm-hmm. One time he told me, hey man, on the break, he said, hey man, just play the melody, because I was trying to impress him. Mm-hmm. I was trying to impress him with notes and with high range on the trumpet. He could care less about that. And he said, hey man, just play the melody. But he said it in a loving way. Mm-hmm. I never forgot that.
0: Yeah.
1: Never forgot that. So mm-hmm. so when the elders, when the folks that came before you that know this music, that live this music.
0: That's right.
1: Tell you something, you have to listen.
0: That's right.
1: And if you don't listen, you're an idiot.
0: Period.
1: I mean, if you love this art form, yeah. I mean, it doesn't mean you have to do exactly what they say.
0: Right.
1: But you gotta put that in your memory bank, and that's gonna come up again. They know what Freddie knows what he's talking about, man.
0: Yeah. And what about you, Kenny? You know.
3: First of all, they listen to me. Joe said, you know, sometimes they listen. No, they always listen to me.
1: He finally woke up. He's awake now, ladies and gentlemen.
0: He's been such a joy here, too. I love it.
1: All of a sudden.
0: I can tell the two of you all have a great time together, without a doubt.
1: I wonder who I'm going to use on piano on Friday.
3: Yeah.
0: Go ahead, Kitty.
3: You know, we pass it down, though, because it was passed down to us, and that's got to continue,
0: mm-hmm.
3: you know.
0: Because you've passed it to your son, Kenny Banks Jr.
3: Oh, we
0: Who
3: had
0: is amazing.
3: Mitchin Jr. I can't go anywhere without anybody.
0: Now, is he still with Kurt Elling? He's still on the road with Kurt?
3: Yes.
0: Wow. He's still with
1: Kurt. Kenny's driving the bus.
3: Right. He's playing all over with everybody about now, though. It's so
0: he
3: many,
0: is special.
3: I can't even keep up with him.
0: Yeah, he's wonderful. Yeah. But go ahead. I'm sorry.
3: Well, you mentioned we passed it down. I passed it down to Kenny. You know, he's one who listened to what I was saying and is taking it. You know, taking the music further, taking it to the music of today.
0: Yes.
3: But still jazz.
0: Yes. Yes.
3: I mean, it's amazing. So, yeah, we've got to keep passing it down. As far as the support goes from everybody, this is what it takes. It takes a village.
0: Yes, it does.
3: If we didn't have the support, well, Kenny would be out there playing another one.
0: We've
3: got to continue it.
0: Mm-hmm.
3: Continue to make it happen.
0: Well, you know, I so admire and love all of those younger people. Lava High, Terrence Harper, Kenny Banks Jr. They're so ready and so special. Tony Hightower, you know.
3: Yep.
0: It is so crucial that we maintain a radio station like this so that as they continue to spread their musical energy, they have a place to come to and share their stories with the world so that they can encourage and uplift younger people. That's how it continues. That's how it goes on.
1: Yes.
0: And it goes on here at 404-880-8807. You can text our call letters at WCLK, the number 44321. We're down to the crunch, and we're going to get a lot in because we still have music that we want to share with you, but we have a handful of new members.
1: Yes.
0: So you go ahead, Joe.
1: We have a very, very big thank you to a renewing member, Larry Grasso, wonderful musician here in Atlanta.
0: Thank you.
1: Yeah,
0: yes.
1: Man. Yeah, great. And Kenneth Roebuck, renewing member from Stone Mountain, Georgia. Hope I'm saying these names right. We got we got Teresa Palmer, renewing member from Alpharetta.
0: Teresa.
1: Yeah, hi, Teresa. And then we have Annie. Annie.
3: Joe, no, that's anonymous. Dude, for real? Anonymous renewing member from Mapleton, Georgia. I got it.
1: My bad.
3: Oh my gosh. I knew you said you couldn't read music. I didn't know it was
1: Dang. It looks like Annie right there. I'm looking at Annie Amos.
3: Oh my gosh,
1: anonymous for real.
3: Let me get mine in while we're doing that.
0: Oh,
3: Enos Kosher, renewing member from Stone Mountain, Georgia, and they're a longtime member and really appreciates Deb Morris' show.
0: Oh well, thank you so much. Yeah. You all are too much.
4: That's a lot of Thank you, everybody. 404-880-8807. 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Anonymous is welcome. Anonymous is welcome.
0: We're going to get back to the music really quickly while I compose myself because we have just had a fantastic time this afternoon. We're looking for five callers before the 5 o'clock or 4 o'clock hour. 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I tell you what, again, I'm going to step out on a limb. And for the first five callers that call in at the 91.9 level, I have holding in my hand an autographed copy of our guest for Signature Serenade this afternoon, Joe Grandston. It's called Let's Take a Chance Together, and we've been doing that all afternoon, and I absolutely love it, featuring Larry Wilson along with Tommy Salter and Trey Wright. Some guy named... What is that?
4: Anonymous.
0: Kenny Banks Sr. on piano, and Joe, of course, out front on trumpet and vocals. It is a wonderful piece of music. The very final tune that we play, I'd like to take privilege and play my favorite composition on this one and have you tell the story that belongs to it. But in the meantime, we're going to get back to your playlist. The number again is 404-880-8807 or online at WCLK.com. 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We have five of these autographed CDs. From Joe Grandston for the first five callers at the 91.9 level, whether it's your credit card, Visa, MasterCard, American Express, or your Discover card, or whether you'd like to do it at a sustaining level. That's okay, because the CDs will be here just for you. The number again, 404-880-8807. Donald Duck is in the background, talking, of course, taken from the release. What is this, Joe? Bobby Floyd, Donald Duck? 404-880-8807. Kenny, you have any intel for us on this one?
3: Oh, my gosh. Bobby Floyd?
0: Bobby Floyd. I thought it was the cook.
3: Oh, my gosh. That's like my dad, basically. You know, no, seriously. I mean, he's from my hometown. And Kenny Jr. and I both grew up listening to this guy. I was listening to him when I was, 17, 18 years old. Wow. I actually heard him before that in a church, and I didn't know he was a jazz organist.
0: Really?
3: Yeah.
0: And there's nothing like that Hammond B3.
3: Oh, my gosh.
0: I mean, from Jimmy Smith, Charles Merlin. So
3: well, I wasn't paying close attention, but I could hear, in the background, I was like, when you were playing that just now, I was like, who is that swinging? I was just like, oh, my gosh, I should have known.
4: That's Kenny's hero. That's why I put him on the playlist.
0: See?
4: Kenny plays like him. I was thinking of Kenny.
3: He was.
4: And you were sleeping during the...
3: Well, that woke me up for sure.
0: And where are you from, Kenny, again?
3: Columbus, Ohio.
0: What?
3: Yes.
0: Say that again.
3: Columbus, Ohio.
0: Wow, I love that. That sounds so familiar.
3: No.
0: Yes.
3: Oh, my goodness.
0: That's where I know you from, but we'll talk about that. 404-880-8807.
4: Stick around, folks.
0: 404-880-8807. That continues to be our number five callers in the next 10 minutes before we hit the 4 o'clock hour. At 4 o'clock, Pat Prescott comes up with Favorite Things, one of the most fantastic shows on Sunday on 91.9, immediately followed by Christian McBride with Jazz Night in America. We have you in mind. Please keep us in mind and dial those numbers, 404-880-8807. Of course, that is the number. We thank you in advance, and you can call now.

0: 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All of the tickets for Will Downing and Jonathan Butler, along with the concert taking place this coming Friday, June 19th, at the Red Clay Theater. Kenny Banks Sr. hangs out and joins Joe Grandston, or Joe Grandston hangs out and joins Kenny Banks Sr. How about that? Either way you slice it, the two of these fine gentlemen are together on Friday, June 19th at 8 o'clock p.m. Those tickets are gone, but Joe has left us with his latest offering that is autographed by the two of them. It's called Let's Take a Chance Together, and we want you to take a chance with your favorite public radio station, as many of you have done. And so with that, we swing over to Membership Central. The last few words from you, Kenny Banks, encouraging our listeners to make sure that they join our WCLK family. Please go ahead.
1: Yes, please join the family. This is an awesome family to join.
0: Yeah.
1: You know what I mean? It's awesome. Please join us. We need the support. Continue to do what you're doing. Those mm-hmm. who have supported in the past, continue to do it. We need new members. Please do it. I mean, it's worth it. We need you.
0: That's right.
1: We
0: That's
1: need
0: right.
1: you.
0: That's
1: we need
0: right.
1: you to do what you
0: That's
1: do.
0: Right. That's right.
1: The number is, I'll say all of them this time.
0: Sure.
1: I've been just saying the number, but there's different ways to give. WCLK.com. You can do it that way. You can do it through the app, WCLK, the app. You can also text WCLK to using 44321. Mm-hmm. And you can call 404-880-8807.
0: Absolutely. We thank you so much for that information. Joe Grandston, I could not have made it through this Sunday midday without you. Thank you so much for answering my call, your generosity of spirit, your beautifulness, I appreciate very much. And we leave you with a composition on your CD that I listen to over and over and over and over because it just does something for me and to me. Tell us about I Feel Like Going On.
2: Man, isn't that a beautiful song?
3: I Feel Like Going On. That's a song that Kenny hit me to. And I did this because I recorded this because I lost my poor mother a few years ago, and I heard this song and I just loved it so much. I said, I'm going to put that on the record. And I love the arrangement that he put together. I just think everything kind of came together with this particular song, and it's moved a lot of people. So it's fantastic.
0: Yeah, it moves me. So thank you very much for that. You know, I've listened to it. I just laid to rest this past Friday, a childhood friend of mine. You know, we were together. Gosh. Since we were early teenagers, you know, we went to all of the Jackson 5 concerts. She was going to marry Jermaine. I was marrying Marlon, you know, the whole bit. And we had to say goodbye to her Friday. So I understand that sentiment. And this is something that lifts you up and heals you and just really lets you know that it is indeed going to be all right. So thank you so much for that. We're going to leave our beautiful listening audience listening at WCLK.com, as well as listening, texting 44321 and calling in at 404-880-8807. Joy, my partner in joy, what would I do without you, sister? I thank you so much. I'm Deb Moore. Pat Prescott is indeed up next with Favorite Things, immediately followed by Christian McBride with Jazz Night in America. We appreciate you. Love you. You all take care. Peace. Bye.

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2: 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Sometimes informative, other times just plain fun. But always some of my favorite things. And hopefully, yours too.

0: Eddie Henderson there from Shuffle and Deal with Cook's Bay. You will find it in French Polynesia on the north coast of the island of Moorea in Tahiti, a destination to add to your bucket list. I hope you got your passport ready because today on Favorite Things with Pat Prescott, we are taking a trip around the world with traveling songs from some of our favorite players. Right now, we're on our way to Spain, so let's head to the airport. Here's Al Jarreau on Atlanta's Jazz Station, 91.9 WCLK.
1: Yesterday,

taking a slow boat to China with Stan Getz on Favorite Things. Oscar Peterson ahead of that from Oscar Peterson Plays My Fair Lady with a swinging version of The Rain in Spain. And whether it's Madrid, Barcelona, or Ibiza, it's easy to fall in love with Spain. Alduro certainly made that clear at the start of this set. This is our Passport to Adventure playlist, and we are racking up the frequent flyer miles today as we head to Geneva with George Duke on the Jazz of the City, 91.9 WCLK.

While we're traveling, we must include a stop to Paris to visit the Louvre. And while we're there, we can check out the priceless artworks that inspired the two songs we just heard. That was Emmett Cohen from Uptown in Orbit with Venus de Milo. And before that, Mona Lisa, Gregory Porter from Nat King Cole and Me. We're getting a lot of stamps today with our Passport to Adventure playlist as we move down south for some warmer climates. Michael Franks from The Sleeping Gypsy, down in Brazil, on Favorite Things.

0: When in Rome, just do like the Romans do, says Tony Bennett, backed by some beautiful piano work from Bill Evans. And before that, Pat Metheny with To the End of the World. When we come back, we'll visit the African continent with Ella Fitzgerald, Gregory Porter, and native South African Hugh Masekela when Favorite Things continues.
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0: Thanks for taking this journey with us today on Favorite Things with Pat Prescott. We are circling the globe with our Passport to Adventure playlist, and we promised you an African journey. So let's take some time to explore the northernmost country on the African continent. Ella Fitzgerald, as promised, with Night in Tunisia on Jazz 91.9 WCLK.

Now, you can't travel the world without spending time in the motherland. Native South African Hugh Masekela with Marketplace. And before that, Horace Silver with The African Queen from his Cape Verdean Blues release. Up next, we're going to take you to the West Indies, to the beautiful sun-drenched island of Antigua. Here's a title track from Paul Desmond's Bossa Antigua on Atlanta's Jazz Station, 91.9 WC.

If you've never been to St. Thomas, add it to your list. It's the crown jewel of the American Virgin Islands. You just heard Monty Alexander playing St. Thomas from the album In Tokyo. You see, it's a song about St. Thomas that was recorded live by a Jamaican pianist while on tour in Tokyo. That's tailor-made for our show today. It's a passport to adventure that continues in a moment with a trip to Japan, courtesy of Oliver Nelson and Michael Franks. 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

That was London Lowdown from London's own Ronnie Jordan. And that brief trip to England was preceded by a couple of other stops. We started with Arturo Sandoval from an album paying tribute to Clifford Brown entitled I Remember Clifford, which included the cut we heard, Parisian Thoroughfare. And in the middle of the set, it was Michael Franks on A Rainy Night in Tokyo. Our next to last stop on our passport to adventure. We highly recommend that you get out there and experience some of the beautiful cities and sights that the world has to offer and the music that those locations have inspired. We're going to make one final stop in Paris with a guy who knew and loved Europe, spending a great deal of time there during his short life. This is Roy Hargrove from Ear Food with a song he wrote in honor of one of his favorite stops on the Paris Metro. This is Strasbourg Saint-Denis on Favorite Things.

0: Stay with me. I have one more hour of favorite things as we shift gears with a playlist called Words of Love. That's coming up next on Atlanta's Jazz Station, 91.9 WCLK.
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0: Thanks for joining us today on Favorite Things with Pat Prescott, where we're sharing our Words of Love playlist. All of our songs have titles that relate to matters of the heart. Grover Washington Jr. was well known for his contemporary jazz hits, but he was also respected for his more straight-ahead efforts. We got one for you next from his album, All My Tomorrows. And it certainly doesn't hurt to have Hank Jones on piano and Freddie Cole on vocals. Here's Grover, I'm Glad There Is You, on Atlanta's Jazz Station, 91.9 WCLK.

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One of my most memorable career moments was when I got to meet and talk to Joe Pass in his dressing room at a club called Rosie's in New Orleans back in the late 70s. My brother Johnny was with me, and since Johnny was a guitar player himself and a big fan of Mr. Pass, it was a special moment. And he couldn't have been nicer. Plus, he played a song for us, an audience of two, no more than a couple of feet from this guitar legend. I always think of that when I hear Joe Pass's music. Joe Pass from the Capitol Vault's jazz series with There Will Never Be Another You. And from Jasmia Horn's Love and Liberation release, I Thought About You. Words of love on Favorite Things. We knew we would find something to fit our theme on an album called Romance Language. It's the Whalen Brothers, Kirk on saxophone and Kevin on vocals, reprising the legendary Coltrane-Hartman duet. They Say It's Wonderful on Jazz 91.9 WCLK.

That was a cool little song that you might remember as a big hit for R&B singer Shanice. Camille Thurman handling the vocals here for drummer Jerome Jennings from his album Solidarity. Jerome is one of our own. He's a drum instructor right here in Newark at NJPAC. He's a Juilliard grad and a former faculty member there as well. Solidarity is Jerome's second album as a leader, and the theme that runs through the music is the state of political and social justice in the United States, with a particular focus on the experiences of African-American women. Thank you, Jerome. We also heard Herbie Hancock before that with another cover of an R&B hit. Did you recognize the song? It was Babyface's When Can I See You Again from Herbie's album, The New Standard. This is Favorite Things on Jazz 91.9 WCLK.

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1: My love must be a kind of

She's well known in the DMV area, and her popularity is growing all over. Well, we certainly love her here at this radio station. Renee Marie from Vertigo with I Only Have Eyes for You. Prior to that, Freddie Hubbard with You're My Everything from Hubtones and Let Me Love You, Al Jarreau from Tomorrow Today. Let Me Love You, You're My Everything, I Only Have Eyes for You. We've been playing songs with words of love, and it's okay with us if you say some of these things to someone close to you. We encourage it, actually. One last song. It's Joe Sample, Fly With Wings of Love, on Atlanta's Jazz Station, 91.9 WCLK.

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2: Welcome to Jazz Night in America. I'm Christian McBride. We're taking a little trip north of the border, where the largest jazz festival in the world takes over one of North America's great cultural capitals for 10 days. It's so big that it's even in the Guinness Book of World Records. You guessed it, the Montreal International Jazz Festival, one of the longest running and most celebrated music events on the planet.
3: It has changed the cultural life of Montreal, especially in the summers. It has changed the geography of downtown Montreal. This is a big source of pride, but my main source of pride is having brought all that music.
2: That's festival co-founder Andre Menard. We'll trace the history of this iconic festival through his eyes, but most importantly, highlight some of the legendary performances recorded there. We're talking Miles Davis, Oscar Peterson, Pat Metheny, Diana Krall, and a look at the artists about to make their own history on these stages. You're in for a ride. Let's start with the one and only Dave Brubeck. The late pianist performed here 13 times across three decades. Here he is in 1987 with the Montreal International Jazz Orchestra. This is Summer Music.

0: That was the Dave Brubeck Quartet with the Montreal International Jazz Orchestra. The pianist was just one of the legends the festival managed to attract over the years.
1: Oscar Peterson came about 6 times at the festival. Ella came twice. So these were like legendary figures that we happened to work with.
0: Andre describes himself first as an eternal music fan, not a concert promoter. So, he still pinches himself when he reflects back to the times he's worked with some of his heroes, like Miles Davis.
1: Miles did 7 concerts for us. The first time, especially in 1982, when I went backstage, I did not dare talk to him. I coined the expression, concrete aura. The guy has an aura, a beautiful aura, but it's made of stone.
0: We take you to one of Miles' multiple appearances at the Montreal Jazz Fest. This is Jean-Pierre.

0: from the 1983 Montreal International Jazz Festival. That was Jean-Pierre by Miles Davis. From one legend to another, that's how the story goes here. Without question, the figure who looms largest in Canada, its biggest jazz export in the country's history, also happened to be one of the great piano virtuosos of all time. We're talking about the second coming of Art Tatum himself, Oscar Peterson.
1: He was filling concert halls all over the world. It was a privilege because this guy was a Montreal native.
0: Oscar was quite aware of his own value to his hometown.
1: One time I called him to negotiate with him for a concert. So he quotes me a price that is quite sizable, you know. And then I say, ooh, that's steep. Might become a luxury that we can't afford. And I didn't say that, you know, for sake of negotiation. And he said, you know, in Japan, they give me twice as much. And just for an example, you know the big fat Italian guy who sings dead people music? I knew he was talking about. He was talking about Pavarotti. He said, he's getting three times as much. And you know, in 200 years from now, in history books about music, they're going to talk about Oscar Peterson. So you're talking to him now. That was the end of the negotiation. I said, okay, done. I accept. We'll do that.
0: The cast of Oscar Peterson's Shadow was so big over the festival, they created their first award and named it after him. Of course, Oscar would be the first to receive his own award in 1989.
2: Very proud recipient to have this trophy struck in my honor.
0: The Oscar Peterson Award would be bestowed to a worthy Canadian talent every year.
2: And I thank you all, and I'd like to play for you.
0: We got access to the Montreal Jazz Festival's vault, bringing you this never-before-heard, on the radio at least, performance by Oscar Peterson from 1989. This is Oscar and his trio with Bobby Durham on drums and Steve Wallace on bass. Here's Cakewalk, followed by Box Blues.

0: That's Montreal's own Oscar Peterson from the Montreal Jazz Festival's 10th anniversary. When we return, the moment when Pat Metheny realized he was suddenly a jazz superstar, and Diana Krall springboard to jazz vocal stardom. I'm Christian McBride.
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0: Welcome back to Jazz Night in America. I'm Christian McBride. We're going down memory lane at the Montreal International Jazz Festival. What sets this festival apart from hundreds of others? Its co-founder, Andre Menard, attributes some of its staying power to what he calls the Montreal formula.
1: Having a mix of free concerts and paid events within the same confines, so it makes for two events that are added into one, and that's what we call the Montreal formula.
0: While Andre and his team were implementing this recipe, they persuaded the city of Montreal to invest in and revitalize this downtown neighborhood, now called Quartier des Spectacles, or Neighborhood of Concerts. It built new concert halls, protected empty lots, and shut down six blocks to make room for food vendors, marching bands, circus acts, and water fountains for children to play in.
1: For 2 weeks, we realized that we had created a little utopian village in the middle of the city, and this still brings me shivers.
0: During all of this growth, there was one special guitarist who had become deeply beloved by Quebecois audiences. His rise matched the increasing prestige of the festival. My man, Pat Metheny.
2: It was kind of a revelation that we really did well. And it was kind of the beginning of an era. They began the festival. And I think I played on it, I mean, almost every year, I think for 16 or 17 years in one form or another. And I think I was the first person to do the artist in residence thing that then became a tradition for them. Just all different kinds of ways that my thing and their thing kind of intersected that led ultimately to the famous concert that people still talk about.
0: That famous concert he's referring to is from 1989. Let's listen to it now before Pat talks about why it was so special. This is Are You Going With Me?

0: Hear that? That's the sound of 100,000 screaming fans in the streets of downtown Montreal cheering for the Pat Metheny Group.
1: You couldn't see the end of how many people there were. I mean, it just went all the way down. I cannot go to Montreal without somebody coming up to me and saying, I was there that night. It seems to be one of those things that just is a marker in time for, you know, the festival and certainly for me.
0: That's what this festival does best. Creates nights that become part of the city's memory. Nights that become lore. Like that epic free Stevie Wonder concert in the streets in 2009. I mean, come on, who presents Stevie Wonder to the public for free? Or the time Prince played a four-hour concert in an intimate venue. I even played my first and only solo bass concert there, a 90-minute set. Kudos to Andre for thinking anyone would even want to see that. And there are many, many other stories which are a bit more hidden and can be argued made a much larger impact. Special concerts that completely changed artists' careers forever.
2: In 84, we did for the first time ever in North America, Astor Piazzolla. After that, people took notice and he ended up doing Carnegie Hall. He was a major music star in Europe, but not in these shores, and we're the first to bring him.
0: Part of the job of a good concert promoter is putting artists in places to succeed, but building an artist's career from scratch with no known fan base, that's a much more difficult task. We have one heartwarming story of a Canadian songstress, virtually unknown to the public, who after her first appearances in Montreal would become a household name in jazz.
3: I walk along the street of sorrow.
0: Her name, Diana Krall.
3: The boulevard of broken dreams. Where gigolo and gigolette.
0: In 1995, Andre put all his chips on the table, betting on the singer he felt deserved wider recognition. He booked Diana for 10 straight nights performing a tribute to Nat King Cole.
3: What winds from Chicago to LA?
2: All the international press had the time to go see her. After that, she was signed to Universal, and she became the artist that she became.

0: I've never said that we discover artists. What we are doing is transmitting their signal to a larger crowd. I know what music does to me. That's the only thing I can say. And Diana Krall did a lot of good, for sure.
1: Diana Krall gives credit to Andre and the festival for launching her career.
2: The reason I'm here is the first opportunity I got to do was Marianne Topper and Andre got together and said, well, Nat Cole Trio, Benny Green. Let's do Nat Cole, big picture of Nat King Cole. And it put me in a position where I had guitar, I had Russell Malone and Paul Keller. And it was the right setting for me because Lord knows I don't want to carry the piano parts. It gave me a chance to sing and relax. And it just was, it opened up my whole world of what I do and what I love to do. And that trio in particular still, I think, is the greatest trio.
1: Diana Krall with Russ Malone on guitar and Paul Keller on bass. Dream a Little Dream of Me, recorded live at the Montreal International Jazz Festival.

0: That was Diana Krall, Dream a Little Dream of Me, recorded live at the Montreal International Jazz Festival. She's back on these stages this summer. When Jazz Night in America returns, we'll sample some of the other sounds of this year's festival. I'm Christian McBride.
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3: We never thought that jazz was for the happy few. It was for the masses. Jazz in general has a very good potential of, you know, keeping people listening. And the festival is all about staging jazz in all its colors and, you know, it's like foliage. In the same tree, the trunk is jazz, and then you have leaves of many colors.
0: Andre Menard retired in 2019 after 40 years. Under Moran Oxamiri, the festival's current director of programming, that philosophy is as strong as ever, and you can hear it throughout this year's lineup. We put together a little sampler. Three artists, three very different sounds. First up, vocalist Laura Anglade. A gifted interpreter of jazz standards with a knack for making familiar songs feel brand new. This is Something's Coming from West Side Story.

That was vocalist Laura Englade. Now, Ibrahim Malouf, my man. The French-Lebanese trumpeter brings together jazz, classical, and Middle Eastern traditions into something entirely

That was trumpeter Ibrahim Malouf, Zatar and Zait from Trumpets of Michel-Ange, Volume 2. And now for something completely different. Quebec's own Angine de Poitrine, a masked polka dot clad duo whose hypnotic instrumental music has become an international sensation. They're playing a free show at this year's festival. And that's what we'll leave you with. This is Sarniez.

0: Jazz Night in America is a production of WBGO Studios and NPR Music. We'd like to welcome WYPR in Baltimore to the Jazz Night family. We're so glad to have you with us. Special thanks to Equipe Spectra and the Montreal International Jazz Festival for this week's music. I'll be performing at this year's festival with guitarist Julian Lage. This week's episode was written and produced by Sarah Gilletti, mastering by Ron Scalzo. Our executive producer is Stephen A. Williams. Soraya Muhammad is the executive producer at NPR Music, and Sonali Mehta is the executive director. I'm Christian McBride.
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